0: Mom's hot take on XYZ with their Zachary. Today, my mom wants to make kids get off the scooters.
1: Not even scooters. Hello. These little... is there a name for them? You use the name crotch rocket. I don't think that's
2: what we called them in the 2000s.
0: They look like mini motorcycles, they're electric. And yeah, it genuinely looks like a little motorcycle, like a dirt bike.
2: You also have to be in a weird position to sit on them. Yeah. Like, it's not comfortable.
1: You look like a Donkey Kong character. It's ridiculous.
0: Yeah, they kind of look like Mario Kart.
2: But my
0: mom said that they're terrorizing the neighborhood. They are. She said, get off the sidewalks, but don't be on the streets. Take a class. Mind you, my mom bought me an electric scooter.
2: Right. So you at one point were the problem.
1: Yeah. No, yours went like 4 miles an hour.
0: It did not go 4 miles an hour.
2: Eric Zachary does not go slow, man.
0: I was going so fast.
2: He goes so fast.
0: See how fast I can run?
2: He goes really fast.
0: It probably went like 12 miles an hour, 13 miles an hour.
1: I would like to know, but you weren't. I definitely was not allowing
0: you. I got pulled over by the police, so it went fast enough.
2: That's how fast he was going.
0: All right. So I think I got a ticket for going too slow on a motor.
1: We're going to dissect this in just a few.
0: We already did.
2: If
0: you missed that,
2: your show.
0: If you missed Mom's Hot Take, you want to hear her dissect this, do some reconnaissance on it. XYZ with Eric Zachary. You can watch us, listen to us, wherever you get your podcasts. Just search XYZ. Just

0: What are you watching Wednesday on XYZ with Eric Zachary? It's all brought to you by O'Reilly Auto Parts, your professional parts people. We got to change this music bed. I forgot. We have this goofy Aunt Rachel music that we play. Anyway, what have you been into binging watching? There's a ton of new stuff out or coming out right now.
1: Yeah.
0: Audrey, I'll let you start because you usually talk the most.
1: Well, yeah. So because there's a lot of new stuff coming out right now, I have chosen to go back in time and I've been watching Mad Men for the first time.
0: You've never seen it?
1: I've never seen it.
0: I'm so jealous.
1: And I'm watching it for the first time. It's actually, it is very good. I will say.
0: You say that like it didn't win every Emmy.
1: No. I'm saying I'm glad that I waited until adulthood to watch it.
0: Yeah.
2: Okay.
1: I feel like if I was younger, I wouldn't like appreciate the like corporate aspect or like, you know what I mean? Like
0: I watched it in the last couple seasons started coming out when I was in college.
1: Yeah, I feel like I could have watched it in college too, but like I don't think that when it came out,
0: it definitely
1: I was,
0: hits
1: like,
0: different
1: 13,
0: if you're in the
1: you know,
0: real
1: like,
0: world.
2: Oh yeah, a 13-year-old I wouldn't suggest it just because you wouldn't comprehend.
1: No, exactly. Like I just wouldn't get it. Yeah, so I'm glad that I waited to watch it, but it is very good. I'm already on season 2 and I've been watching it for a week.
0: Very nice. Good. Yeah, yeah. Mad Men on AMC or AMC Plus, wherever you want to watch that.
2: Yep.
0: Jordan, what have you been watching?
2: I watched that movie, The Drama, with Robert Pattinson and Zendaya.
0: Mm-hmm.
2: Yeah. I hated it.
0: That was kind of the general reaction, though, right?
2: I was so mad at that movie.
0: Because they overhyped it, too. They were like, you won't believe what she says.
1: Everywhere.
2: Yeah, I mean, it's a wild thing that she says. And it could have been serious. They were just seriously unserious about it.
0: The whole concept is they're getting married, right?
2: And they're getting married.
0: Like, what's the worst thing you've ever done on the table?
2: And she says the worst thing she's ever done, and that changes her fiance's perception of her.
0: Got it.
2: And then it gets weird, and they're getting married like at the end of the week. So like they're days away from the wedding. So it builds up all this drama in the name. Mm-hmm. But I was like, this is a joke.
0: Got it.
2: So
0: two Jordy thumbs downs.
2: I would, two thumbs downs from Jordy. I'd give it a 1 out of 5 Jordy.
0: Wow.
1: Oh, wow.
0: Okay, that's pretty significant. I watched season 2 of The Gentleman on Netflix.
2: Ooh, yeah.
0: That is the Guy Ritchie series. James Theo's the star of it.
2: Yeah,
0: Theo Jordan, James.
1: Theo James,
0: thank you.
2: Yeah.
0: Jordan and I both watched the first season when it came out. It was like 2 years ago, and I was so, it's very kitschy because it's Guy Ritchie, so
2: right,
0: bro, we're gonna take the bloke out back, and you know,
2: so
0: like
2: just, British.
1: Right,
0: it's,
1: right.
0: No, but like it overly plays into like
2: I'm messing with you.
0: We're like quirkles and tumbles, and like they use like funny words that you don't actually hear when you go to the UK.
2: So British,
0: yeah. But like you don't hear those. You get what I'm saying?
2: Yeah.
1: Yes. Theo James British.
0: Yeah.
1: I did not know that.
0: Okay. Anyway, season 2 is incredible. It's still, you know, very Guy Ritchie-esque, but it has a lot more seriousness to it and a twist that will blow your mind.
2: Okay.
0: It is so good. Highly recommend. 10 Erics out of Erics.
1: Ooh.
2: Whoa, we're going 10.
0: The Gentleman season 2 on Netflix. You also have Don't Watch the Drama from Jordan. And then if you've never heard of Mad Men, pretty good show about the advertising industry that Audrey's into now.
1: Yeah.
2: Who is John Hamm?
0: It's XYZ with Eric Zachary. What are you watching Wednesday? 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

0: Tom Holland is now officially the highest grossing actor in global box office history.
1: He's
0: all time.
1: Yeah.
0: Male, female, doesn't matter. I think Tom Cruise in my head comes to mind. ScarJo was up there for a long time.
2: Mm-hmm. I don't think Tom Cruise comes. He's cool.
0: He was the top for a long time.
2: Yeah, maybe in the 90s.
0: That's literally not even when Mission Impossible was that popular.
1: Oh. Don't you remember all those memes of when people said that Tom Holland looks like he constantly has a frog sitting on his tongue?
0: What?
1: Just by the way he
0: What does this have to do with him earning money in Hollywood?
1: I just wanted to say he's come so far. Right.
0: Tom Holland is the highest grossing actor in Hollywood. I'm going to turn off the mics and have a conversation with Audrey.

0: Audrey is gearing up for a big old road trip.
1: I'm going on a road trip. I'm scared.
0: You and your partner are going on a trip throughout the Midwest to the Southeast.
1: To the Southeast. I've never been there.
0: Why are you scared, though?
1: I just get anxiety about road trips. One time my car broke down.
0: Audrey, you get anxiety about your coffee being too hot.
1: Yeah, I know. It's a problem, Eric.
0: That's just anxiety. You don't assign it to the road trip.
1: I'm working on it, and I...
0: What's the worst thing that you think could go wrong on the road trip?
1: Car breaks down.
0: Oh, okay. I was thinking, like, you disappear, and there's a Netflix documentary.
1: No,
0: but...
1: I mean, oh, God, I would love that. If I disappeared...
0: What?
1: If I disappeared, we'll talk about that
0: A different time?
2: Yeah, for sure.
0: Therapy lesson.
1: Oh, all right. Man.
0: The point of all of this is you're going to be out for a week. You're going to check in with the show a little bit when you can.
1: Yeah.
0: But we want you to have some time in the road.
1: Thanks.
0: But you said, hey, guys, like, what's your favorite road trip song?
1: Yeah.
0: To which I was like, doesn't exist because I don't do road trips.
2: He doesn't do road trips.
0: We'll talk about road trip songs and propaganda of why they're actually enjoyable next on XYZ. Just a

0: Audrey is hatting on the road. Hatting on the road. Hitting on the road. Hitting the road.
1: Get it together.
2: You got to get it together.
0: Audrey and Daniel, your partner, are going on.

0: A road trip.
1: We're going on a road trip. I'm so excited. We're going to Tennessee and also North Carolina and also Virginia. And I've never been to any of those places. So I'm sorry. I guess I've been to Tennessee once.
0: But you're driving. So these are like nine-hour stretches at a time.
1: Yes, with a dog in the backseat.
0: Oh, you're taking Murphy?
1: Yes, that's why we're driving.
2: I'm out.
1: Anyway, it's going
0: to
1: be great.
0: Audrey asked us yesterday because we're gearing up for her to be out for a few days. And we're appreciative. You're going to try to check in when you can, but I want you to have some time off too. That all said, you were like, hey, I'm putting together like my road trip playlist.
1: Yeah.
0: What are your road trip songs?
1: Yeah.
0: And I think you think it's a joke that I do not do road trips.
1: Well, I think you're being a little... No, I know that you don't
2: Finish
1: do road
2: statement.
1: Trips.
2: Finish that
1: I
2: statement.
1: I think you're being a little petty by not just gifting me a song that I could add to my playlist.
0: I don't have a road trip song. I have songs for flying. For when I'm walking. I don't have a trip for or a song for road trips. I don't
2: you
0: take
2: know when
0: trips.
2: He walks to Tennessee.
0: Walking in Memphis.
2: There you go.
0: See?
1: Okay, there you go.
0: Anyway, Audrey, you said that this is your
1: this
0: road
1: is
0: trip
1: my
0: song.

0: not critical of the music at all. I love this. Yeah. Is one of my favorite songs. My dad's favorite songs. Yeah. I don't want to hear it if I'm driving from New York to Arkansas.
1: What do you want to hear?
0: I don't want to hear anything because I won't be driving from New York to Arkansas.
2: So you would rather drive in silence?
0: I will not drive.
2: That's serial killer stuff.
0: Why?
1: No.
0: I understand someone hearing this is like, that's ridiculous. Not everyone has access to flying. I agree. It sounds backwards. My family didn't have the money or the resources for road trips. My parents both worked in the airlines.
1: Yeah.
0: So
1: yeah.
0: I grew up in a world where it was genuinely cheaper for us to fly places. Yeah. So I, like, the first time I was in a car for like more than 3 hours, I was like 12 and I freaked out.
2: He's legitimately the worst version of himself.
1: I believe
2: in a road
1: my
2: trip.
1: I believe
0: 90 minutes is my limit before I start getting weird.
2: Like really, really weird.
0: Jordan and I took a 6-hour road trip once and
2: never again.
0: And I don't think
1: Why
0: he fully
1: can't you
0: believed
1: just
0: me.
1: Be normal.
2: He refuses to like he gets out.
0: It's like asking a claustrophobic person why they can't sit in a coffin. Like I just don't do road trips.
2: He sits outside of society when he's on a road trip.
1: Well, Jordan, yes. Can you help me?
2: Oh, 100%.
0: You have a road trip song, Jordan.
2: I do.
0: Which is this.
2: Hit it. Little Mariah Carey.
1: Great one.
2: You throw this on when the energy's low. Yes, it is. Good job, Eric. Big Mariah Carey fan, I see.
0: No, I'm not, but deep cut.
2: Not a deep cut. This is a huge Mariah song.
0: It's not like We Belong Together.
1: I don't know that one, and I know
0: my
1: this
0: point
1: one.
0: Being, yeah, exactly.
2: Anyway.
0: You didn't play this once when we drove to Columbia, Missouri. That didn't come up at all.
2: I was stopping you from, like, brushing your teeth and spitting out the window, getting it everywhere in the car.
1: Why were you? It's not that far of a drive.
2: He gets weird.
0: It's
2: he gets
0: 6 hours.
2: Really weird.
0: It was not great.
2: He loses his mind.
1: 6 hours, okay. I have to brush.
0: If I am in a vehicle for 6 hours, I should be on the other side of the country, if not international.
1: Would you call an airplane a vehicle?
2: Oh, man.
1: Yeah. Would you?
0: Would you not?
1: I just feel like you yourself, personally,
2: it's a transportation vehicle.
0: Vehicle, by definition, is something that moves you from one place to another.
1: Yeah, I know that. I'm not saying, I'm saying, would you, Eric Zachary, ever say that?
0: Yes, because that's what it's categorized as.
2: It's so bad.
0: What are you talking about? All right.
1: Anyway, what's your road trip? Have a great time.
0: All right, I'll pick one because I watched How I Met My Mother. Proclaimers, 500 miles. There you go. If I would walk 500 miles, walk 500
1: miles. That's a good one. That's a good one.
2: It's all right.
0: However, I will never hear that in a car because I will never take a road trip. It's XYZ with Eric Zachary.
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12: Well, good Wednesday evening, Tia Canton. We've got scattered showers and thunderstorms and the potential of strong to severe storms. Yes, so keep it here for all your updates. We've always got you covered. Otherwise, mostly cloudy skies, upper 60s. Getting into Thursday, scattered showers, scattered thunderstorms, otherwise partly to mostly cloudy skies. Tomorrow's highs will be in the mid to upper 70s. I am staff meteorologist Holly Strano on Mix 94.1.
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0: 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Today.
1: I want to leave. I don't want to be here anymore. Oh, my gosh.
2: I love Christmas.
0: We talk about screaming into the microphone on the
1: radio.
0: All
1: the time. All the time.
2: What? And I'm not allowed to do that?
0: No. That was what we talked about. Please don't do that.
2: Okay.
0: When we come through people's car speakers.
1: The meeting was put in the calendar as don't scream
2: into
1: the mic.
2: Sorry if I startled you.
0: 100 days from today is Christmas, which is terrifying.
1: I don't like that.
0: Both for how fast the year is going, but also my bank account because I don't have the funds for it.
2: I was thinking about that the other day. I was like, it's time. It's time to begin saving.
1: Do you guys like, oh, it's a good year. The presents are going to be nuts. And then like,
0: oh, 100%.
2: Yes, September, like, absolutely.
1: But it happens to you with like September.
0: I always go the same amount as broke every year.
1: Right.
0: It's just dependent how much more I have to spend.
2: Agree.
1: September's always a slump for me, primarily because of your birthday.
0: You always buy something ridiculous. This is the first time you got me like a nice present.
1: Like, first time?
0: That like isn't a joke.
1: Wow.
0: Jordan, you got me a flamethrower 1 year. That wasn't the most responsible purchase.
1: You're welcome.
2: I did the hot dog maker.
1: You're welcome.
0: That wasn't for my birthday. That was just for Jordan.
2: Oh.
0: It's XYZ with Eric Zachary. New York.

0: Tom Holland is now the highest grossing actor in the global box office history.
1: I know.
0: Which is crazy. Audrey, this is two times in a row you screamed into the mic.
1: I'm so sorry.
0: At the beginning of the segment, too.
1: I can't stop.
0: Tom Holland is now making more money than the likeness of Brad Pitt, George Clooney, Tom Cruise.
2: Well, wasn't Zoe Saldana and like ScarJo the two biggest?
1: Yes, those are he tops them by about.
0: They were like the top female,
1: but $0.03 billion.
2: They were the top.
1: Yeah, they were. They're the top top.
2: Yeah, yeah.
1: But yeah, he's only 30 years old, which is so crazy. But it's kind of all thanks to the Odyssey and Spider-Man: Brand New Day, of course.
2: Yeah.
1: These two huge, you know, films that have come out. Anyway,
0: there's been several Spider-Mans, but yeah.
1: But I mean, those are like the two. That's what like pushed him into the spot.
2: 2026. He did his thing.
0: But this is of all history. This isn't just 2026.
2: No, for sure.
0: Yeah. Okay.
2: Yeah.
0: That's crazy.
1: Because
0: like in my head, and this is not me taking anything away from Tom Holland, but in my head, Zendaya is just so much more famous than him.
2: Sure.
0: But I think he just keeps like a lower profile.
2: Yeah, he's definitely not in the spotlight as much as she is.
1: Yeah.
0: No, and he's really good about like being, because they're married now, right? Or they're still just engaged. Regardless.
2: Big question mark.
0: You know, he's really good about like whenever they work the carpet together, he's like, no, put the light on her.
2: Right, yeah. Mm-hmm.
0: So I think people kind of are like, oh, she's the Euphoria girl. She's, from Spider-Man as well.
2: I mean, she's also been in so much in 2026 alone, mm-hmm. so.
0: But I just think she touts like being famous a little bit more than he
2: does. Sure, yeah. Uh-huh.
0: So in my head, she makes more money than he does.
2: Not anymore.
0: No.
2: Not anymore.
0: Tom Holland. Spider-Boy is the highest grossing actor.
2: Don't do that. Don't do that.
0: Box office history. Slinging in his bank account.
2: Okay. Well, you're just ruining
1: it. Come on.
0: It's XYZ with Eric Zachary. XYZ ENT Entertainment Report. 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
1: Your professional parts people.
0: Real web of money.
2: Audrey wanted you to end it so bad. She was like, wrap this up.
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0: today on XYZ with Eric Zachary. Tom Holland is officially the highest grossing actor in Hollywood or global box office history.
1: I would say good job, Tom.
0: Spider-Boy's getting all
1: Spider-Man.
0: Of the money.
1: He is a Spider-Man.
0: Spider-Boy's getting all the money.
1: Messed up.
0: Kate Moss turned down a role on Law & Order SVU because it was a talking role. And she's like, no, I want to be a dead body. And
1: which is real.
2: Which I'd so get.
1: Yeah.
0: I have no desire to be a dead body on camera.
1: I would love to be a dead body on camera.
0: Speaking of, Audrey's going on a road trip and she just said that it would be your dream to be kidnapped or get left somewhere and they make a Netflix documentary about you.
2: No, not the kidnapped and left behind part, just like the Netflix documentary
0: part. How do you think one has to come before the other?
1: You did say disappeared.
0: Yeah.
2: Well, no. I mean, okay, listen, I'm not trying to be insensitive. I care very deeply for all of the people.
0: We know this is a,
2: I watch true crime about. I just think that it would be interesting to have a bunch of internet
1: iconic.
0: I want to put on an infamy. All right. XYZ with Eric Zachary. If you missed anything or you want to run any of the show back, you can watch it wherever you get your video podcasts. 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

0: Jordan's car could only turn left. And it was his high school or college?
1: It was high school. I mean, technically high school and college.
0: So people thought you were just a really bad driver.
1: No.
0: You were just limited to...
1: It wasn't that I was a bad driver. If ever I was like, oh, let's take a drive, and like a girl was in the car, she'd be like, wow, this is so romantic. I'm like, no, I just can't make right turns. So I'm taking you home the long way.
0: Was like, what prevented...

0: it from making right turns.
1: It was like a power steering issue that would stall the engine.
0: If it turned right?
1: Yeah, uh-huh. It was really weird. My That's car was crazy. Old. It was like 92. It had like over a quarter million miles on it.
2: Yeah.
1: It was a beater for sure.
0: Girl, you want to go to the mall? Why are we taking a long route?
1: Yeah, you know, I just want to hang out with
0: it's
1: you.
0: It's a shortcut.
1: Yeah.
2: It's so funny.
0: Any car issues or interesting moments that you had when you had your first car or your parents' car when you were growing up? We'll talk about it next.

0: Jordan had a 1992 Toyota Land Cruiser. I've never even heard of that.
1: Yeah, I don't know what that is.
0: In high school and college. Yeah. And apparently it had some electrical or power steering issue that if you did a hard right turn, it would stall the engine.
2: Yes. Yeah.
0: So for several years of your life, with complete freedom, being an 18-some-year-old with a car, you were only making left turns.
2: I was only making left turns at a certain point. It was very difficult. I had to plan, you know, I'm leaving early so I could get places.
0: Hilarious.
2: Because I'm only making lefts.
0: I have an elderly aunt who is uncomfortable making left turns because it would go into traffic, so she only makes right turns.
2: That's funny.
0: So she does it for fear.
2: Right.
0: You did it because your car was broke.
2: Inconvenience and I was poor. I couldn't go get it fixed.
0: Amazing. Audrey, any interesting car stories from your high school or college years?
1: Yeah, so many. My car was so old. It was my parents' car that I inherited, but they had it when I was born.
2: Yep.
1: I got it when I was 17. The AC didn't work.
0: That's such a common thing.
1: Yeah, someone busted out the back window of the car.
0: Did you garbage bag it?
1: Yeah, my dad covered it with a garbage bag. it didn't have any way to connect, like, a phone. Like, I didn't have an aux cord or whatever.
0: Man, and this is like Exhibit's dream.
1: I had a JBL speaker in the back.
0: The worst part is she didn't get that joke.
2: Yeah, no.
0: You ever heard Pimp My Ride? It was a show on MTV.
1: Exhibit would take
0: like, these busted down cars and just, like...
2: And always put a fish tank in them.
1: And then it shook.
0: We got to do a massage table.
1: It shook when I drove. And
2: oh, I had that too.
1: Yeah. And I told my dad, after like probably six months, I was like, hey, Dad, my car's been shaking like a lot more than usual. And he was like, what do you mean it's shaking? And he was like, you can't drive that anymore, Audrey. Like, you're going to, it's literally like going to explode. That's like, wild. Yeah. So

0: Those were my issues.
1: I never actually owned a car. Like, the first car I own is the one I have now.
0: Sure. Yeah.
1: Like, at least on my own with my name on the title.
2: Right.
1: But my parents and I lived with my grandmother lived with us growing up. Mm-hmm. So she had a car as well, and she didn't drive that much. So I would usually get her car, which was a Grand Am, Pontiac Grand Am.
2: Okay.
1: My mom originally wanted a Mazda RX-8, which is a very niche but specific sports car.
2: Yeah.
1: So she had it for like a year. And if anyone, I'm not going to get too automotive, but like it had a rotary engine, meaning that it was way easier to flood than like a normal engine.
2: Okay.
1: And so when it started having issues, my mom was like, I don't want to drive this anymore. So then I just started driving it to school, and it would look cool. It would look like the rich kid that had the sports car.
2: Right.
1: But the amount of times I would like get to school and try to like turn it off, and you have to like flood the engine as you turn it off.
2: Oh my God.
1: In order to have it start the next time. Like people would be, you know, there's always that hilarious one like auto kid that would like pull up to the line with me and like, let's race and like rev his engine. And
0: you're
1: my car
0: like,
1: would just,
0: I can't.
1: You'd be like, please just
2: no,
1: die.
2: No, please don't put me in this situation.
1: It would just die at the red light. And I'd be like, I'm riding dirty.
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24: Well, good Wednesday evening to you, Canton. We've got scattered showers and thunderstorms and the potential of strong to severe storms. Yes. So keep it here for all your updates. We've always got you covered. Otherwise, mostly cloudy skies, upper 60s. Getting into Thursday, scattered showers, scattered thunderstorms, otherwise partly to mostly cloudy skies. Tomorrow's highs will be in the mid to upper 70s. I am staff meteorologist Holly Strano on Mix 94.1.
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0: Mom's hot take on XYZ with Eric Zachary. My mom joining the show to provide her perspective on what's trending in pop culture and today.
1: Okay, in our neighborhood, these kids are out of
0: when she starts
1: control.
0: That way, it's already out the window. Right.
1: These little e-bike, motor, mini cycle things, they're everywhere. Every third house has one. Sure. And then these boys, really just boys.
2: What are the age of these boys?
1: Oh, gosh, I'd say 8 to 14.
2: Okay, so a little bike gang.
1: Little ones. I mean, they're wearing these, like, you know, helmets with shields, which is good. I'm glad they're wearing helmets.
2: Shields?
1: But they're zipping everywhere, and they don't freaking care.
2: And are they loud?
1: They are so obnoxious that the city has put out 3 or 4 bulletins, and it's not just our community. Uh-oh, it's bulletin. Every community.
0: You don't live in the city. You live in a village. It's literally called the Village of Bartlett.
1: Okay. Semantics.
0: Okay.
1: Whatever.
0: Mom's hot take, mom versus e-bikes. It's coming up next.

0: 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It's all brought to you by T-Mobile. 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Mom, you have an issue with e-bikes.
1: Oh, I'm burning.
0: Burning?
1: Yeah, I'm on fire. Okay. These little devils are just zipping around our village to the point of I don't know what to do. I mean, you're walking your dog and boom, right by you.
0: Little kids on like e-bikes?
2: No.
1: They're like little motor pads.
2: I was going to say, there's a difference between like an electric bike and these sound like those little crotch rockets.
0: Yeah, these are like.
1: Yeah, these are little.
0: That's what they call them.
2: That's not what they call them?
1: Not anymore. But yeah,
0: they're like the little, they're like advanced versions of scooters, essentially.
2: Right,
0: they look like little motorcycles. Yeah. They're not.
1: And they're being bullies.
0: They go up to like 20, 25 miles an hour.
2: Right.
0: Very unsafe for kids.
1: And very unsafe. And they're bullying people. They're like, and you know what? They know you're.
0: What are they doing to bully you?
1: Yeah. They're riding.
2: They're like, hey, old hag.
0: Yeah, they throw like tomato. They throw things at you.
1: No, but they're like, you're walking your dogs and they zip right past your dog.
2: Are they saying something to you?
0: So they're driving on the road.
2: So they're
1: driving on the sidewalks. They're being disrespectful to people.
0: Lead with that. Sidewalk.
2: Yeah, so they're on the sidewalk. Yeah, that's a problem.
1: So the village has come out and said, hey, you can't ride these things on like bike paths.
0: Yeah.
1: So now they're even more prevalent on sidewalks. So what do? Take every block in the village and put down a sign? I mean, first of all, parents need to be more accountable. Yes, I'm going to be that parent. The girls seem to be fine. They're on the motorized scooters. They're cute. But these little crotch rockets. It's just ridiculous.
0: It's
1: gotten out of control.
0: So I had an electric scooter in, I don't know, it must have been like 2002, 2003. And like, this is way before they have like the advancements of like the Bird and Lime scooters they have now and stuff.
2: Sure, yeah.
0: I got pulled over by the cops several times when I was like 13 because they're like, this is motorized. It's not a street legal thing. You can't drive this in this.
2: Sure.
0: And this is the same town I grew up in.
2: Right.
0: Obviously, times have changed and these things are so prevalent now. You can buy them at like Costco or Amazon. Yeah. I will say I have visited home and I've seen these things. The actual scooters where you're standing up and as long as there's like a governed speed on it, whatever. Kids are going to be kids, right?
2: Right.
0: It's no different than a bicycle. But
2: sure.
0: What my mom is talking about are like, they're truly like little, like they're like dirt bikes essentially.
2: Yeah, yeah.
0: But these kids are like 8, like whipping into traffic. It's wildly unsafe. Didn't want a kid just get really hurt by one the other day?
1: They're getting hurt daily. I mean, it's just, it's ridiculous. Okay. And people are tired of it. And there's not, I'm not just the old person talking about this. There's like the 30-year-olds that are like, this needs to stop. So who are the parents? I want to know.
0: What are you going to do? Give them a citation?
2: You should go full vigilante like Batman style.
1: I want to like round up the parents and go, what the hell? What is going on?
0: What are you
1: going
0: to do?
2: shake your fist at this guy.
1: I'm going to shake my fist.
0: Hey.
1: Hey.
0: Get off the bike. Slow it down.
1: I just think you need to talk to your kids and be a little bit more like have the respect conversation.
0: What's your solution? Are you saying make kids walk again?
1: They should take a class. Uh-oh. They should have to take a class or a couple of classes and get a certification. They should have a class. I seriously believe a class.
2: I'll jump in on your side for a slight second here. I think if you're on wheels, you shouldn't be on a sidewalk. Whatsoever.
0: Right,
2: unless you're like a small child.
0: If you're on a tricycle, you can be on the sidewalk. Your parents right there.
2: Yeah, if your parents are with you, that's
0: different. I have such an issue with any kind of wheel, bike, skateboard, anything on a sidewalk.
2: Yeah.
0: Especially like in the town I grew up in. Like a lot of people are walking their dogs. My mom's going to throw a tomato at you.
2: Right. You know? Or at least get on a show like this, a platform like this, and shake her fist at the sky.
0: Yeah, there you go.
2: Yeah.
1: I am. I'm done. I mean, you can hear the tone of my voice, people. Okay. I am done.
2: See, now it's you're parodying yourself now. I think people are going to be laughing at you
0: Mom's
2: at this point.
0: Hot take.
1: No. Get off. Seriously.
2: It's getting worse.
1: Make them take a class.
0: Make them take a class.
1: And I'll
0: teach
1: them.
0: You want to put an 8-year-old to the DMV.
1: Yes, I do. It should be a class.
0: XYZ
1: with a certification.
0: Mom's hot take is all brought to you by T-Mobile.
1: Quit laughing.
0: It's better over here. 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
1: Don't like this.
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0: just a kiss.
1: This is hilarious. Kate Moss actually turned down a role in SVU, Law and Order SVU, which we learned yesterday Audrey has pretty much never seen.
2: Ridiculous. Yeah.
1: Which is crazy.
2: I mean,
1: I've
2: seen a couple episodes
1: like,
2: of it.
1: I hear Law and Order SVU and just think like being sick at home and not at school.
3: Right.
1: But anyway, Kate Moss turned down a speaking role. It's called a featured extra. Because she so badly wanted to be a dead body.
2: Yeah, Mariska Hargitay revealed this on Jimmy Kimmel Live. Basically, they were offered her this role, and she was like, "Oh no, I just wanted to be a dead body.
3: That's so real.
2: I don't want to talk."
1: There's some creep at
2: and
1: home being like, "Yeah, I'd like her."
2: Just never went through, I guess.
1: I'm just saying.
3: Jesus Christ.
1: Yeah, Dick Wolf, who is the creator of Law & Order and like Chicago PD and all these shows, has a very strict rule of like once you've appeared on a show as a character, once you can never come back.
3: Never again, yeah.
1: So that's why. But she turned down the speaking role because she's still holding out to be a dead body.
3: I would love that. Just

0: What are you watching where we go over what we've been into, binging, watching, usually new stuff that's come out. Audrey's like, have you ever heard of Mad Men?
1: Okay, I did not say that.
0: The 8-season Emmy and Golden Globe award-winning series that put John Hamm on the map.
1: I finally started Mad Men. It's very good. I don't know what else to say. It's about some people.
0: Okay, you watched the first season.
1: Yeah.
0: It's based on the advertising industry in the 50s, 60s. What's something that you didn't know about the advertising agency that you've learned now after watching a season of Mad Men?
1: I mean, I don't know. I took advertising classes in college, so
0: know it all?
1: No, I don't know it all, but I feel like season one, I don't think that I like really was like...
2: She didn't learn anything.
0: I was thinking like, much. I don't know, they drank a lot in the office back then.
2: Yeah.
1: Not shocking.
0: Okay. XYZ. Something.

0: earlier on the show, we were talking about songs that reminded us of the first time we drove a car.
1: Yeah.
0: That was actually yesterday on the show, I should say. Yeah. But then that trended into road trip songs, and I was telling stories about how Jordan had like a real crazy broken down joint.
2: Yeah.
0: I could only make left turns.
2: Yes.
1: Couldn't turn right.
0: I had an RX-8, a Mazda, which sounds exciting, but because it's a rotary engine, it was like horrible engineering. It would flood all the time.
2: Right.
0: So you got to do this like crazy maneuver when you turn the car off. You'd have to floor it so it was audibly loud, and then turn off the ignition real fast, and then press the brake. It was like a sequence, and if you didn't do that right, it wasn't going to start.
2: That's hilarious.
0: Next time.
1: Crazy.
0: But that said, after that car broke down inevitably, I had a Jeep Liberty.
2: So I had the realization that we all had like utility SUVs as our first vehicles, and I'm just wondering why they would put like they were like, hey, 16-year-old,
1: they didn't trust
2: drive
1: us.
2: This thing around.
0: Well, I almost want to call it propaganda. I don't know that for to be effect, but I think a lot of parents believe that SUVs or bigger cars were safer for kids.
1: Yeah.
2: Oh.
0: And it's kind of the opposite because there's a higher roll tendency.
2: Yeah. I almost flipped my Xterra.
0: I almost flipped the Liberty.
2: Every time I
0: popped a curb and almost went into a church.
2: No, seriously. Guys. Those things are crazy. But I remember being like, get out of my way. Like, I missed that car so much. I loved that car.
0: Yeah, we saw you drive the U-Haul when we moved studios.
2: Yeah.
0: You had too much power.
1: No, yeah, there's
2: exactly.
1: An evil within.
2: I was transported back to 17 after I passed my driver's test after failing it four other times.
0: Yeah, I need to really underscore that because not everyone listens to the show every day. Audrey took four times to pass her driver's test.
1: He loves bullying you on that.
2: Well, I mean, honestly, it's valid.
0: That's absurd.
2: It's valid. It took a long time.
0: Like, you're right behind that woman in Thailand that was like 89 and she was going on her 112th try or whatever.
1: Right behind is wild.
0: Do you want to drive the Bronco?
2: Yes.
0: Uh-oh. Yeah.
2: Yeah.
0: White Bronco?
2: Well, I've asked.
0: Yeah, I would drive the Bronco.
1: Eric has a white Bronco.
0: No, my girlfriend has a white Bronco.
1: She doesn't drive it. It's yours. You become a new beast behind that thing. And I think, Audrey, you would become a second beast.
2: Yes.
0: It has like 36-inch tires on it. It's massive.
2: Yeah, scary. I'm 5'8", and I have to jump to get into it.
0: All right. XYZ with Eric Zachary. Audrey's off for a road trip. We're going to see if we can check in with her for a few days here and there. But other than that, we will see you later, Audrey, and we will talk to you hearing this tomorrow. Bye.
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4: Well, good Wednesday evening to you, Canton. We've got scattered showers and thunderstorms and the potential of strong to severe storms. Yes. So keep it here for all your updates. We've always got you covered. Otherwise, mostly cloudy skies, upper 60s. Getting into Thursday, scattered showers, scattered thunderstorms, otherwise partly to mostly cloudy skies. Tomorrow's highs will be in the mid to upper 70s. I am staff meteorologist Holly Strano on Mix 94.1.
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3: And it's me, Dan Belford. 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
6: 94.1 weather.
7: Good Thursday morning, Canton friends. We've got some scattered showers. I'm not going to rule out a rumble of thunder. Otherwise, partly to mostly cloudy skies as we are getting into your Thursday here. Upper 70s for highs later today. Partly cloudy mid-60s tonight. A mix of clouds and sunshine tomorrow and mid-70s. I am staff meteorologist Holly Strano on Mix 94.1.
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12: Hi, Star County. Good Thursday morning to you. I hope you're feeling good. We've got some scattered showers around still, perhaps a rumble of thunder. Otherwise, partly to mostly cloudy skies. Thursday, here we are, upper 70s for highs. Weekend's getting close. Partly cloudy skies, mid-60s for lows tonight. Friday, tomorrow, a mix of clouds and sunshine with mid-70s. I hope you have a really awesome day. I am staff meteorologist Holly Strano on Mix 94.1.
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17: Good morning, everybody. Mixed Mornings with Matt Fantone hanging out with you. Bright and early, actually dark and early. But glad you're hanging out nonetheless. Send me a text today, 330-450-9400 is the number if you want to do that. A lot of ways for you to get on board. Today, a little bit calmer than yesterday, which I'm kind of looking forward to. I mean, we've still got chances for you to win throughout the program. We've still got so many of the standards. But yesterday was a gauntlet, man. So hopefully, as we get into the standards, like Stark County Positivity, the three things you need to know, it'll feel comfortable. It'll feel familiar. It'll feel like we've done this before. 8 o'clock, you've got a chance to win when it comes to the Go Anywhere Getaway. Anywhere in the United States, you and a plus one, you get that keyword, you text it in. Shout out to Progressive Chevrolet out there in Tigertown for sponsoring that one. Let's kick things off today, though, with a quick look back. Like I said, yesterday was a gauntlet. Number one, had the show, which was big. A lot of people, a lot of guests, a lot of things going on. But then we had a meeting, you know, here at the radio station. And this meeting was at least partially my responsibility. So, you know, with the preparation and trying to make sure everything goes right, it kind of sort of did. You know, it was an all-staff meeting. And there were some people who acted in a way I didn't expect them to, both good and bad. There was points made I didn't expect to come up. There were good questions. There were bad questions. It was kind of all over the place. But after that meeting, and we did it when corporate was in town, corporate says, hey, do you guys want to go out to dinner? And we're like, yeah, let's go. So last night went to Palumbo's. Now, Palumbo's absolutely delicious, but it was such a, we went at like, I don't know, 5 o'clock. We got there 4:45, 5 o'clock. And it was me, it was Java Joel, it was one of our corporate people, and Pam Cook. And it was such a clear indication to me that Pam Cook is more famous than I am in Stark County. When we walked into Palumbo's at 4:45, 5 o'clock, dude, the amount of people that are like, Pam Cook, 1480 WHBC, nobody said Matt Fantone. Not a single person in that restaurant. Now granted, it's Palumbo's, it's 4:45. But still, it was very humbling. It was one of those things. I'm like, man, I got some miles to put on it before I get to her status there. Which, speaking of Pam Cook, she's got the news. Holly Strano's got the weather. And all throughout the morning, like I said, a lot of good stuff happening. So thanks, as always, for being on board. It is Mixed Mornings with Matt Fantone.
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12: Good Thursday morning, Canton friends. We've got some scattered showers. I'm not going to rule out a rumble of thunder. Otherwise, partly to mostly cloudy skies as we are getting into your Thursday here. Upper 70s for highs later today. Partly cloudy, mid 60s tonight. A mix of clouds and sunshine tomorrow and mid 70s. I am Staff Meteorologist Holly Strano on Mix 94.1.
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One of my favorite events of the year just happened. And the reaction to it is always just so funny to me. And I'm talking about when they add words to the dictionary. And there's multiple different dictionaries, so this happens, you know, a couple of times a year, I feel like. And the way people lose their minds in the comment section never ceases to amaze me. Always entertaining and always like such an old man yelling at the clouds, get off my lawn thing. But dictionary.com just rolled some new words out, and a lot of them, I mean, a lot of them are going to be Gen Z style slang. So one of the things they talk about that officially got added to dictionary.com is goated. Not just goats, the greatest of all time, but goated, where it becomes a verb. You've got glow up, which is a noticeable upgrade in somebody's looks, confidence, style, or overall vibe. Getting lost in the sauce, so confused, distracted, overwhelmed. Love bombing, now on dictionary.com, which means showering someone with tons of affection and attention, often to manipulate them. Model collapse is when AI starts producing worse results because too much of its training material comes from other AI. So the copy of the copy of the copy of the copy. Trauma bond is on there, which I think a lot of people have misconceptions about what the idea of trauma bonding is. It's essentially like bonding with somebody over toxic behavior. It's not shared trauma. It's things that you're doing to each other. Quesabirria, a cheesy quesadilla stuffed with that delicious beef. ELI5 is something that was added to dictionary.com. So explain it like I'm five. In other words, make it really simple. And that's one of those things you always hear, that if you really understand something, you can explain it to a five-year-old. Because you have to cut back the jargon, you have to cut back the like insider information, and just say, hey, this is what it is at its core level. So all of these words getting added to dictionary.com. And like I said, man, people not happy about it. And it's one of those things, you can get mad at young people all you want for using, you know, slang that you don't understand. But I guarantee that you did this when you were like 19, 20, 23 years old. You had your own way to speak, and your parents looked down their nose and, you know, didn't understand it. And you're going to do the same to your kids, your grandkids. But language has to evolve, right? I mean, as the world and the circle.

0: circumstances and things change in front of us, we have to have new ways to describe it. We have to have new ways to, like, you know, verbalize the experience. So language has to evolve. That has to be a part of what we're doing. So stop yelling about it. Stop getting upset. And just remember, you were saying dumb stuff at one point, too. And they added that to the dictionary, right? It is Mix 94.1.
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3: 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The cost to fuel up your vehicle is hitting the stratosphere these days, with the AAA average in the Canton-Massillon area up 40 cents since Tuesday to $4.56 a gallon this morning. Gas Buddy has most stations at $4.59. Public Affairs Manager for AAA Ohio, Chelsea Sick, says it all goes back to the stuff coming out of the ground.
4: We're kind of just telling people, you know, plan ahead. If you have a trip on the calendar, start budgeting for where prices are now, and just prepare and hope for the best.
3: Likewise with diesel fuel, which is shattering record high prices set in May. Starr County Sheriff's Office and other members of the OVI Task Force made one OVI arrest during checkpoints in Louisville Saturday night. That driver also facing misdemeanor child endangerment charges. 780 drivers were stopped. Former Ohio Congressman Tim Ryan is one of 20 people on a new bipartisan commission looking closely at the rollout of AI.
5: This commission should be figuring out how to encourage the growth in those areas, and then also how it gets disseminated so that everybody has an opportunity to benefit from it.
3: In sports, the Cleveland Guardians are now in first place, beat the White Sox yesterday afternoon 6-3. They hold a half-game lead. They're off today, open a series with the Athletics tomorrow night. Thursday Night Football on Prime has Detroit at Buffalo. For News Talk 1480 WHBC, I'm Pam Cook on Mix 94.1.
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2: Let's kick it off with your Cleveland Guardians in action last night.
3: Over 23,000 rising as one at the corner of Carnegie and Ontario. Here's the 1-2 pitch. Swing and a miss. Ball game. First place belongs to the Guardians.
2: Very exciting stuff for the Cleveland Guardians. And I just go back to the point I make with the Guardians. I make with the Cavs. At least they're not the Browns. I don't know if they're going to win a World Series. I don't know what happens from here, but at least they're in it. You know what I mean? At least they're in the hunt. They look competent. They're out there. They're doing it. And the Guardians, over the past couple of years, I feel like there's been high highs and low lows, and it's been a bit of a roller coaster, but it's been a fun one to be on. It's not just like the misery train of the Cleveland Browns. All right, let's stick with the wide world of sports. 94-1 the jock. But at least we're going to talk about the NFL MVP. Of course, I'm talking about Taylor Swift. Pat McAfee recently spilled the beans on what it's like to watch a football game with her.
4: Hey, she's all in. She is every snap. Mm-hmm. We're talking about up. It was Gumpy, would you? That was the most Intuit suite we've ever been in.
2: So Taylor Swift, watching the game, excited about things, paying attention, not just there for the photo op. And I buy it, right? I mean, you know, your husband all of a sudden is this person in your life with his big passion. I'm sure you throw yourself into it. I'm sure she wanted to learn about it. And football's an exciting game, too. Speaking of football, sometimes the commentator's not so exciting. And that includes Troy Aikman, who recently got roasted by Dan Le Batard and others online about being repetitive.
5: He understands as much as anybody. Banged up last year, but had as good a camp as anybody for the Broncos. And they're expecting big things out of him. This is as good a secondary as there is in all of football. They make you earn all of it. Trent McDuffie, he's as good as any in the game. And had some cap restrictions and had to deal him to Los Angeles. And that's Rashee Rice. Riley Moss is in coverage on him, and they're locked up in man coverage. They play as much man as anyone in football.
2: And here's the thing. It's a vocal crutch. And as somebody who has a microphone in front of them, I understand that they exist. Now, you would like to think that Troy Aikman has some level of coaching up there in the broadcast booth where somebody is paying attention, somebody's breaking down the film with them, somebody's saying, hey, Troy, here's how you can get better. Or maybe they're just like, I don't know, just do whatever you want up there, man. You're a former NFL, like, you know, a Hall of Famer. Do whatever you want, bro. All right, next piece of audio we have for you. Let's change gears here. Jennifer Hudson, recently talking about meeting Tom Cruise and landing an interview with him.
6: I was like, Tom, now could you imagine what your spirit tunnel would look like? I'm like, oh my God, the people would go crazy. Well, what do you think they're gonna sing for you for the spirit tunnel? Y'all, Tom will be here September 30th. Tom Cruise is going to walk down our spirit tunnel and be a guest, and I cannot wait.
2: I do like the Jennifer Hudson spirit tunnel. If you haven't seen those, it's when she has her guests come out, and then like everyone that works on the show is there like singing and dancing, and they play music and gassing her up. So that is kind of cool. Tom Cruise coming to the Jennifer Hudson show. Next piece of audio we have for you inside the Mix 94.1 audio dump. 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
5: Well, hi, Star County. Good Thursday morning to you. I hope you're feeling good. We've got some scattered showers around still. Perhaps a rumble of thunder. Otherwise, partly to mostly cloudy skies. Thursday, here we are. Upper 70s for highs. Weekend's getting close. Partly cloudy skies, mid-60s for lows tonight. Friday, tomorrow, a mix of clouds and sunshine with mid-70s. I hope you have a really awesome day. I am staff meteorologist Holly Strano on Mix 94.1.
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1: Mixed Mornings with Matt Fantone. Three things you need to know.
2: The downward spiral of the Cleveland Browns continues, but the first thing you need to know today, Thursday, September 17th, Madonna is going to be opening the 2026 MTV VMAs. And I guess the biggest part of this news story is that the VMAs are still happening. And yes, they are. And obviously, nostalgia, a very powerful drug. So maybe MTV saying to themselves, hey, let's take a trip back in time. Let's bring Madonna out. Now, when it comes to the nominations, I had to look it up because I know they still make music videos, but MTV doesn't play them. So what are you doing the VMAs for? Taylor Swift leading the way. Fate of Ophelia, really kind of the breakaway video of the year. Ariana Grande's Hate That I Made You Love Me, also up for video of the year. You've got that Zara Larsson. She's pretty popular right now. So MTV, VMAs, Madonna's going to be a part of them. You know, Taylor Swift's probably going to win all of them. And MTV going to play none of them. All right, second thing you need to know today, Thursday, September 17th. The Federal Reserve raising interest rates for the first time since 2023. And essentially what this means for most Americans is that it's going to be more expensive to borrow money. Fed officials said inflation remains too high and consumer prices up nearly 4% over the past year. So in order to combat that, they're saying, hey, we're going to make it more expensive to borrow money here. So if you're thinking about a car, if you're thinking about a home, if you're thinking about anything where you're going to have to finance it, well, maybe next year. Hey, I don't know. Third thing you need to know today, Thursday, September 17th. It's not Deshaun Watson's fault that he hasn't lived up to expectations. Really, it's the media's fault. And I'll let Deshaun explain it to you.
3: No, I think all that is for the media. I mean, I think the media has this expectation that I'm supposed to throw 400 yards and 5 touchdowns every week. So until that happens, I guess it's going to be the same situation. So, again, my job is to make sure I'm operating well so we can try to get a win and keep moving forward from there.
2: So the downward spiral of the Cleveland Browns continues. I do expect you to run or to throw for 400 yards and 5 touchdowns because the Browns paid you $250 million. So, yeah, I honestly do feel like superstar play isn't out of the question or shouldn't be out of the question. But at this point, I'm not even asking for that. I'm just asking for like competent quarterback play. The idea that you're out there and you look like you know what you're doing. And anybody who watched that game on Sunday knows that dude did not know what he was doing. Don't let the stats fool you. Don't let that final touchdown fool you. The guy did not know what he was doing out there. And what maybe even makes this even worse when we talk about Deshaun Watson is I think he thinks he did a good job. Like, I think this dude has gaslit himself so much. I think he thinks he's doing great. It's our fault. It's the fans' fault. It's the media's fault. It's literally everyone else's fault except for his. Just an utter lack of accountability, of self-insight, being able to say, hey, here's where my shortcomings are. This dude thinks he's doing his job. He's getting paid a lot of money to do it, too. So. The three things you need to know, there's all three of them right here for you, right here on Mix 94.1.
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4: Good Thursday morning, Canton friends. We've got some scattered showers. I'm not going to rule out a rumble of thunder. Otherwise, partly to mostly cloudy skies as we are getting into your Thursday here. Upper 70s for highs later today. Partly cloudy, mid-60s tonight. A mix of clouds and sunshine tomorrow and mid-70s. I am Staff Meteorologist Holly Strano on Mix 94.1.
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1: All right, let's get it started in North Canton, where the city is launching Welcome to NC, a new program designed to help new residents feel at home. And honestly, hats off to the powers that be behind this, because when you move somewhere, you don't know where to go. You don't have a lay of the land. You don't know where your favorite coffee spot is. You don't know where to go get pizza. You don't know, like, you don't know anything. So for the city to step in and say, hey, here's some community partners, here's some places that are going to treat you well, and here's some places that are going to give you stuff for free. So a free cup of coffee, a free pizza, a free car wash, a free something. That makes people feel welcomed and like they're supposed to be there. So the city of North Canton looking for businesses within city limits to partner up when it comes to Welcome to NC and to get people hooked up. Because you'll probably get a customer for life at that point. They love North Canton. They love coffee. They're drinking Tremont. It's great. All right, next piece of Stark County Positivity. Let's head out to the Carnation City. And let's bring the Refuge of Hope with us. Because the Refuge of Hope and the Commons and Alliance, they are now joining forces together. And I love both organizations. I'm really, really happy to see this partnership. And I can't wait to see what evolves out of it. I know right away they're going to be doing the Wednesday night meals out there in Alliance, which is such a fantastic experience. Shout out to the Mountain Union students who are part of that. But I'm confident that partnership between the Commons and Refuge of Hope, there's going to be a ton of great stuff coming out of it. Next piece of Stark County Positivity. Let's bring it back here to the Hall of Fame City, where Canton City Schools trying to get families hooked up with the information they need when it comes to the technology that they have to utilize with their student. So it's called My School, My Tools. It's a hands-on parent support night, and it's tonight, 5:30 to 7 at the downtown Timken campus, right there in the Commons area. It's open house style, so you can get there whenever you need to. But if you have questions about, like, Parent Square or My Ride K-12 or Infinite Campus or any of the other things that you've got to understand in order to make sure your kid's doing what they're supposed to do, tonight is the night to get that help. So just make sure your phone is with you, charged up. You know, you've got your kids signed up, and Canton City School staff going to be there making sure you got all the information you need. And let's wrap this edition of Stark County Positivity up with a big thumbs up to the sheriff's office. You know I'm a big fan of Sheriff Eric Wiseburn, good friend of the program. And recently, the sheriff's office teamed up with The Wheeling, which is a train company. And they did an Operation Lifesaver event. So essentially what they're doing here is identifying drivers who disregard flashing lights and lowered gates. So law enforcement rode on the train from Brewster to Hartville. And during the trip, during just that trip, which isn't that far, 6 violations were made when it came to flashing lights and gates that were coming down. People are trying to beat the train. That blows my mind. That's such dangerous behavior. Do not do that. If you are out there listening to me, I do not want you to get hit by a train. So just by having that information, being able to cite those drivers and raise awareness, hopefully we're going to discourage that behavior. Guys, you cannot do that. I'm telling you. So a big thumbs up to The Wheeling and a big thumbs up to the Stark County Sheriff's Office for keeping us safe. And that's what Stark County Positivity is all about, shining a spotlight on the individuals, the organizations, the businesses, the elected officials, the public servants that make our community a better place. And if you ever know about this kind of stuff, send me a text. 330-450-9400 is the number. You tell me about the good stuff. I'll tell everybody else. It's Stark County Positivity, and it's right here for you on Mix 94.1.
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3: 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Whether you have kids or grandkids in a large city school, a rural school building, or somewhere in between, schools are being squeezed by state government. If you want to learn more, League of Women Voters is holding What is the Real Cost of Funding Public Schools Forum tonight at the Timken Career Center on West Tusk.
4: The fair school funding formula that was put in place, that was not fully funded in the last biennium budget. And because of that, districts all over the state of Ohio had to adjust their spending.
3: Canton City School Superintendent Jeff Talbert will be one of the guest speakers. It starts at 6:30 tonight. Akron Canton Regional Airport getting $175,000 in FAA airport improvement funding to add 35 transponders needed to bring the airfield into full safety standards. Gotta love that cell phone ping. It saved the lives of a couple on the Tuscarawas River. Bolivar Fire Department says the 67-year-old man and 61-year-old woman put their canoe in just north of Bolivar, but they got stuck and disoriented. They called 911 and were rescued. Governor Mike DeWine making education and health of children a hallmark of his second term in office. He says they are continuing to work on the Imagination Library started by Dolly Parton. In sports, Guardians are now a half game ahead of the White Sox in first place after their win yesterday afternoon. I'm Pam Cook.
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2: I do not watch the Jennifer Hudson show, but I've seen her spirit tunnel like a million times. Those go viral pretty frequently. And essentially, it's all of her staffers in the hallway. There's music blasts and everybody's dancing. And then the guest comes down the middle and it's a great visual. And now Tom Cruise is going to do it.
3: I was like, Tom, now could you imagine what your spirit tunnel would look like? I'm like, oh my God, the people would go crazy. Oh, what do you think they're going to sing for you for the spirit tunnel? Y'all, Tom will be here September 30th. Tom Cruise.
2: Yeah, I can't wait either. Like I said, I don't even watch the show, but I guarantee you that's going to be a good time to watch right there. Tom Cruise being all crazy, enjoying the spirit tunnel. All right, next piece of audio we have for you. Let's check in with a new chapter of The Hunger Games. 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
5: 50 years of cruelty.
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5: 50 years of tyranny.
2: Another chapter. And honestly, like, people are going to be hype about this. It's coming out in November. And a lot of people probably going to see it. All right, next piece of audio we have for you features Pat McAfee. He has really become quite the media personality. An A-lister, no question about it. Rubbing elbows with other A-listers, including Taylor Swift. Here he is talking about the experience of watching football with Taylor.
7: Hey, she's all in. She is every snap we're talking about. It was Gumpy, would you? That was the most Intuit suite we've ever been in.
2: I'm not surprised to hear it. And I know, dude, people hate on Taylor Swift. And, oh, my gosh, they showed her on TV! But she always does seem to be paying attention. You know, when you get into a relationship with somebody, when you marry somebody, you take on a lot of their personality traits, their hobbies, stuff like that. So I'm sure she's learned a lot about the game from her husband. Not surprised to find out that Taylor Swift enjoys the game of football. She is the NFL MVP. Speaking of the NFL, I want to make sure we shine a spotlight on this story. Kind of sad in my opinion, but I'm glad that it happened. The Philadelphia Eagles quarterback Jalen Hurts recently found out that Northeast High School in Philadelphia had to be closed because they didn't have air conditioning. So he wanted to do something about it. Here's some audio.
8: Being from the South, I was very blown away by school, not, you know, school being canceled, not for snow, not for a hurricane or a tropical storm, but for lack of AC.
2: So he coughed up $600,000 to fix that air conditioning. And like I said, I'm glad that that happened. I'm glad that those kids get to go to school. But we shouldn't have to hope for a celebrity to feel that they have to do something when it comes to keeping our schools open, when it comes to the idea of educating our children. So I'm glad Jalen Hurts did this. I don't want to, you know, look a gift horse in the mouth or anything like that. But, like, come on, Philadelphia City Schools. Like, fix that air conditioner without him. Let's stick with sports. 94-1 the Jock. Sports talking and big jocking. The Guardians picked up a big victory last night. Let's listen in.
9: Over 23,000 rising as one at the corner of Carnegie and Ontario. Here's the 1-2 pitch. Swing and a miss. Ball game. First place belongs to the Guardians.
2: So the Guardians, there's only a handful of games left in the regular season, likely going to, fingers crossed, end the season in first place when it comes to the AL Central. And obviously that's good for what they have to face coming down the road. Now, does this mean that they're going to win a World Series? I don't know. I'm a passive sports fan. But that being said, as a passive sports fan, this is what I want out of my sports teams. I'm not crazy enough to think that it's going to be a championship run every year. But the idea of, hey, You're in the mix. You look like you know what you're doing out there. Anytime I watch a game, you could win. Not that you have to, but you could win. So, go Guards. And that was the Mix 94.1 audio dump.
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2: Well, hi, Star County. Good Thursday morning to you. I hope you're feeling good. We've got some scattered showers around still, perhaps a rumble of thunder. Otherwise, partly to mostly cloudy skies. Thursday, here we are, upper 70s for highs. Weekend's getting close. Partly cloudy skies, mid-60s for lows tonight. Friday, tomorrow, a mix of clouds and sunshine with mid-70s. I hope you have a really awesome day. I am staff meteorologist Holly Strano on Mix 94.1.
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4: 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C-I. T-Y. 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

0: 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Three things you need to know.
1: One of my favorite events of the year just happened. More on that story coming up. But the first thing you need to know today, Thursday, September 17th, we now have better insight on whose fault it is that Deshaun Watson has not lived up to expectations. I'll listen to Browns QB1 give you the explanation himself.
2: I think all that is for the media. I mean, I think the media has this expectation that I'm supposed to throw 400 yards and 5 touchdowns every week. So until that happens, I guess it's going to be the same situation. So again, my job is to make sure I'm operating well so we can try to get a win and keep moving forward from there.
1: So not Deshaun's fault. It's the media's fault. 400 yards, 5 touchdowns. Who would throw that? A franchise quarterback that you paid $250 million to? No. Couldn't be Deshaun. It's the media holding him back. Absolutely ridiculous. I mean, this team is so unlikable because of Deshaun Watson right now. And we're a week into it, right? I mean, we're a week into it. More than likely, they go down to Tampa Bay this weekend. They get spanked by Baker and the Bucks. And there's no way this guy can come back week 3 and have the home opener. Is there? I would like to say no. I mean, even if he goes out on Sunday and has one hell of a performance. And if he does, I guess we'll go from there. But the idea here that he's going to be rolled out week 3 with this smug look on his face, with this lack of accountability, with the fans already blood on their teeth, just ready to tear into him. There's no way they do it. But it's the Browns, and they're historically known to make terrible decisions. So you know what? I don't know. Maybe they do it. So as long as you know, though, it's the media's fault we have those expectations of him. All right, second thing you need to know today, Thursday, September 17th. This is news that's going to impact all of us here. The Federal Reserve raising interest rates for the first time since 2023. So because of inflation, they made this decision. And you know what? I'll let Kevin Warsh speak for himself here on Mix.
3: Plain fact is that inflation is too high and has been for too long.
1: Now, that's the head of the Fed right there. President Trump appointed him himself, but President Trump pissed about this, not happy about this. He says it's going up to 4% and should come down below 1%. Now, obviously, you know, the rising cost of everything, we're all dealing with it right now. Diesel at an all-time high, which is not a good sign for things. And as we get closer and closer to the election, it'll be interesting to see as people are dealing with tighter and tighter budgets, less and less wiggle room right there, how this all plays out. Bring it down below 1%. That's what President Trump says. All right. And the third thing you need to know today, Thursday, September 17th. I love when this happens. I'm a huge fan of this. And I'm talking about when dictionaries put new words into them. Because the reaction that people have online is just so funny to me. That's not a real word. It's a made-up TikTok word. But dictionary.com has added a bunch of new words. And surprise, surprise, a bunch of them are like Gen Z slang. So the idea of love bombing someone, showering someone with tons of affection and attention in order to manipulate them, that's now a real word. It's not just an internet word. Speaking of internet words, something else that got added, context window. So this is how much an AI system can keep up and keep track of at one time. Another AI term that got added is model collapse. So when you add too much into an AI prompt, it'll start to essentially, you know, give you a worse product. So it's the idea of making a copy of a copy of a copy of a copy. That's what a model collapse is. There's also reply guy added to dictionary.com. So this is a man who's constantly popping up in a woman's social media replies, usually in a thirsty fashion. Like, as soon as she posts a picture, you know he's hearting it. You know he's going to say something. Three fire emojis. ELI5 got added to dictionary.com, which is explain it like I'm five. And if you can do that, that's supposed to be like a sign that you really understand the content right there. And another abbreviation, STBX. That is soon to be X. Obviously referring to your romantic partner, maybe your spouse, somebody like that. Somebody you've had enough of. You're like, I'm getting this person out of my life. STBX. So the new words added to the dictionary.com. And here's what I always say, man, is that language has to evolve, right? As the world gives us new circumstances and experiences, we're going to have to change how we speak in order to meet those and describe those and verbalize those. And you can think this all sounds ridiculous, and in some capacity, you're right. But look back when you were young. Look back when you were like age 15 to 25. I guarantee you, I don't care what generation you're from. I don't care where you lived, where you grew up. I guarantee you, in that time frame, you were saying things and old people in your life were rolling their eyes at you. Just like you're doing right now to Gen Z. It's like, oh my gosh, what a stupid internet word. The three things you need to know. There's all three of them right here for you, right here on Mix 94.1.
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6: Good Thursday morning, Canton friends. We've got some scattered showers. I'm not going to rule out a rumble of thunder. Otherwise, partly to mostly cloudy skies as we are getting into your Thursday here. Upper 70s for highs later today. Partly cloudy, mid-60s tonight. A mix of clouds and sunshine tomorrow and mid-70s. I am Staff Meteorologist Holly Strano on Mix 94.1.
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2: Yeah, today, Thursday, September 17th, National Professional House Cleaners Day. And a big shout out to people who do that job. But I have never, and I mean never in my entire life, utilized the services of a professional house cleaner. And I don't know why. This seems like something that I would want. Maybe not all the time, but on a special occasions, having somebody come in doing the stuff that you don't necessarily want to do. I got to get on board with this. This feels like, you know, the money you buy, you know, your time back with. Instead of worrying about, you know, cleaning the floors, you're out there living your life. All right, I'm looking into it. Professional House Cleaners Day. Let's go. Today is also National Pet Bird Day. Never had a pet bird either. And it seems like it takes a certain kind of person to be a bird person, right? Like, a little bit of quirkiness is a part of your character. So if you're out there, and whether you got like a big bird, like a parrot on your shoulder, or you got a parakeet in a cage, today's your day. Today's also National Paw Paw Day, which once again, something I've never done before. I've never had a paw paw. The fruit. And they're pretty good too, right? I've always heard positive things about them. Man, I gotta start trying more stuff. I'm not living my life. Today is Constitution Day here in the United States of America. Celebrating the adoption of the Constitution and those who have become U.S. citizens. On this day, back in 1787, that's when members of the Constitutional Convention, they started putting their signature on it. I approve. I'll put this yes. I vote yes on this. Today is also Responsible Dog Ownership Day. So if you're out there with a furry best friend, with that comes some responsibilities, right? You got to keep control of those things. You got to make sure they're vaccinated. You got to make sure they're registered. You got to make sure all the things are taken care of. They've got food. They've got water. It's a lot of responsibilities. Jeez Louise. That's why I don't have a dog. I don't need another thing to take care of. So if you're out there and you are a responsible dog owner, hats off to you. What day is it, you ask? Well, now you know, and you find out right here on Mix 94.1.
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4: 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The cost to fuel up your vehicle is hitting the stratosphere these days, with the AAA average in the Canton-Massillon area up 40 cents since Tuesday to $4.56 a gallon this morning. Gas Buddy has most stations at $4.59. Public Affairs Manager for AAA Ohio, Chelsea Sick, says it all goes back to the stuff coming out of the ground.
5: We're kind of just telling people, you know, plan ahead. If you have a trip on the calendar, start budgeting for where prices are now, and just prepare and hope for the best.
4: Likewise with diesel fuel, which is shattering record high prices set in May. Starr County Sheriff's Office and other members of the OVI Task Force made one OVI arrest during checkpoints in Louisville Saturday night. That driver also facing misdemeanor child endangerment charges. 780 drivers were stopped. Former Ohio Congressman Tim Ryan is one of 20 people on a new bipartisan commission looking closely at the rollout of AI.
6: This commission should be figuring out how to encourage the growth in those areas, and then also how it gets disseminated so that everybody has an opportunity to benefit from it.
4: In sports, the Cleveland Guardians are now in first place, beat the White Sox yesterday afternoon 6-3. They hold a half-game lead. They're off today, open a series with the Athletics tomorrow night. Thursday Night Football on Prime has Detroit at Buffalo. For News Talk 1480 WHBC, I'm Pam Cook on Mix 94.1.
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1: And we will kick things off with the NFL MVP. Of course, I'm talking about Taylor Swift. Pat McAfee, an A-lister in his own right, recently talked about what it's like watching football with Taylor. Here's some of the audio on Mix.
2: Hey, she's all in. She is every snap. Mm-hmm. We're talking about up. It was Gumpy. That was the most Intuit suite we've ever been in.
1: Go Taylor's boyfriend. Oh, hell, he's husband now. But I'm not surprised to find this out. I think so many times when you get in a relationship with somebody, certainly when you get in a marriage with somebody, there becomes this kind of like loss of identity or picking up of theirs where you

0: kind of merge in with each other. And, you know, Travis is an instant Hall of Famer, first ballot, no question about it. And of course she's learned football. Of course she's picked some up. Of course she understands and appreciates the game because it's such a big part of her life now. So, you know, hats off to the NFL MVP for being excited about football. You know what? Let's stick with the sports right now. 94-1 the Jock. Troy Aikman was recently called out for his repetitive commentary. Let's listen in.
1: He understands as much as anybody. Banged up last year, but had as good a camp as anybody for the Broncos. And they're expecting big things out of him. This is as good a secondary as there is in all of football. They make you earn all of it. Trent McDuffie, he's as good as any in the game. And had some cap restrictions and had to deal him to Los Angeles. And that's Rashee Rice. Riley Moss is in coverage on him, and they're locked up in man coverage. They play as much man as anyone in football.
0: Now, it's a vocal crutch, and broadcasters, myself included, all of us have that. In some capacity, it's like a it's like a safety net for us. It feels like somewhere we can return back to and then move on with our points. Now, you would like to think that Troy Aikman has somebody who's coaching him as an on-air talent. Somebody who's saying, hey, Troy, you keep doing this. Just be aware of it. Not even that it's a terrible thing, but just be aware of it. So lay off Troy Aikman. The internet was coming at him pretty hard yesterday. Let's stick with sports, baby. This time, another NFL story where the quarterback for the Philadelphia Eagles recently found out that a school in Philly was canceling classes because they didn't have air conditioning. Here's Jalen Hurts' thoughts.
2: Being from the South, I was very blown away by school not, you know, school being canceled, not for snow, not for a hurricane or a tropical storm, but for lack of AC.
0: So he came off $600,000 and had this school's HVAC system totally fixed, which I'm happy about. I don't want to come off, you know, and say like, oh, that's terrible. But it's kind of a shame that that's what we have to hope for, right? In order for our public schools to be, you know, somewhere kids can spend time and not, you know, pass out from the heat, we've got to, fingers crossed, hopefully a pro athlete hears our story and decides to come off the money. What a failure of the school district, right? All right, next piece of audio we have. Let's get away from sports. Enough of the Jock. And let's talk about Jennifer Hudson and Tom Cruise. Apparently, they became friends recently, and Jennifer Hudson made the announcement, well, Tom's coming on the show, and he's coming down dancing the whole way.
3: I was like, Tom, now could you imagine what your spirit tunnel would look like? I'm like, oh, my God, the people would go crazy. Oh, what do you think they're going to sing for you for the spirit tunnel? Y'all, Tom will be here September 30th. Tom Cruise is going to walk down our spirit tunnel and be a guest, and I cannot wait.
0: The spirit tunnel is great. I don't watch Jennifer Hudson show. I don't really care about Tom Cruise all that much, but I want to see that. Like, and if you've never seen it before they come out on stage, like, the entire staff of the Jennifer Hudson show, they all stand in the hallway on each side, and everyone's dancing, and there's music, and you're hyping the guests up as they come out. Dude, I love it. And I bet you Tom Cruise is going to absolutely kill it. So I'll definitely end up watching that viral video. And let's wrap things up with something else you might want to watch. Sunrise of the Reaping. It's the latest chapter in the Hunger Games. Let's take a little listen together.
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5: 50 years of cruelty.
6: 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She's not your toy!
5: 50 years of tyranny.
0: Now, you know some people are going to end up seeing this. Probably a lot of people, because nostalgia is a powerful drug. And the original Hunger Games, that was long enough ago that people are like looking back on that era of like, oh, it was great. And these companies know these things are money printing machines and they're not going to turn them off. So when people ask like, Well, why aren't there any new ideas in Hollywood? And it just feels like everything's a copy of a copy of a copy. Because it is. And it's because we keep going and we keep spending our money and saying, like, yeah, another chapter of The Hunger Games. Another chapter of Harry Potter. Can you give us another Star Wars? And that right there, that was your Mix 94.1 audio dump.
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22: Well, hi, Stark County. Good Thursday morning to you. I hope you're feeling good. We've got some scattered showers around still, perhaps a rumble of thunder. Otherwise, partly to mostly cloudy skies. Thursday, here we are, upper 70s for highs. Weekend's getting close. Partly cloudy skies.

0: It's 60s for lows tonight. Friday, tomorrow, a mix of clouds and sunshine with mid-70s. I hope you have a really awesome day. I am staff meteorologist Holly Strano on Mix 94.1.
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1: Now, I, for one, welcome our new AI overlords. More on that story coming up. But the first thing you need to know today, Thursday, September 17th, the mystery has been solved. We now know who's to blame when it comes to Deshaun Watson not living up to expectations. I'll let him tell you all about it on Mix.
2: I think all that is for the media. I mean, I think the media has this expectation that I'm supposed to throw 400 yards and 5 touchdowns every week. So until that happens, I guess it's going to be the same situation. So again, my job is to make sure I'm operating well so we can try to get a win and keep moving forward from
1: there. Well, when you pay a guy a $250 million and you mortgage the entire future of the franchise on that guy, you do expect him to go out there and perform at a 400-yard, 5-touchdown level. I don't think every game, but at least sometimes, right? But at this point, it's not even that we're asking from Deshaun Watson. We're just asking for the guy to be a competent quarterback, for him to go out there and look like he knows what he's doing. And if you watch that game at all last week, don't let the stats lie to you. You know it. I know it. Everyone knows it. That guy did not know what he was doing. He was cooked. But it's the media's fault. That's what it is. It's the unrealistic expectations of the media. That's why Deshaun Watson is such a piece of crap quarterback and piece of crap human. They cannot put that guy out there on week 3. I mean, I think it's a foregone conclusion the Browns are going to lose on Sunday against Tampa. You know, maybe I'm wrong. Maybe he goes out there and does. I'm wrong about stuff all the time. But if he loses, and I expect him to, and I expect it to be one-sided, there is no way they can roll Deshaun Watson out there as the starter for the home opener. Those fans will eat him alive. And honestly, I almost feel like the Browns and the fan base, dude, I'm worried there's going to be violence. I'm worried there's going to be a mob mentality in there. So we'll see what happens. But surprise, surprise, Deshaun Watson taking zero accountability
3: for anything.
1: Just smug look on his face. It's the media's fault.
3: Good grief.
1: All right. Second thing you need to know today, Thursday, September 17th. I always love this story. And happens a couple times a year because there's multiple dictionaries, but this time dictionary.com releasing the new words they're adding for 2026. And anytime this happens, people's reaction is just so funny to me. Glow up. You know what glow up is? It's a noticeable upgrade in someone's looks, confidence, style, or overall vibe. So you had quite the glow up. A reply guy, that word's getting added to the dictionary. You know what that is? That's a man who is constantly popping up in a woman's social media replies, usually in a thirsty way. Another thing that's been added to dictionary.com is love bomb. So showering someone with tons of affection, attention, and doing that in order to manipulate them. IYKYK. Do you know what that means? Well, if you know, you know. And that's what it means. If you know, you know. So an inside reference for people who get it. Other abbreviations included ELI5, explain it like I'm 5, SXBX, soon to be X. So a lot of internet terms here, and then artificial intelligence a part of it as well. An overprompt is when you give AI so many instructions, you make things worse. A model collapse is when AI starts producing worse results because of too much training material came from other AI. So it's like a copy of a copy of a copy. And of course, dude, people's reaction to this are like, oh, these are made up words. Well, all words are made up in some capacity, right? And they have to be made up. The evolution of language is a necessary part because the world continues to turn. There's new stuff. There's new experiences. There's new technology. Of course, we need to come up with new words to explain what's happening in our lives. So just keep in mind, I don't care how old you are. I don't care what generation you came from. The words you said when you were young were ridiculous, too.
3: And old people were looking down their nose at you and saying, oh, hell in a handbasket. I don't know what they're talking about.
1: All right, the third thing you need to know today, Thursday, September 17th. Speaking of artificial intelligence and people being upset about technology, a new poll of Americans shows us that 2 in 3 of us are concerned that artificial intelligence will pose grave risks to the future of mankind. So, obviously, we're all afraid of stuff, you know what I mean? Stuff we don't understand in particularly. And I'm not surprised to find out that AI does have a lot of people concerned. Now, do I think we're at a point in this moment that artificial intelligence is going to end the world? No. But, I mean, as this technology continues to grow and evolve, and nefarious actors start to use it too, or at least use it more, there's going to be negative consequences to it. So it's not like we're putting the technology, you know, away. Like, the paste is out of the tube, dude. You can't put it back in there at this point. So we're going to have to deal with it. And it'll be interesting to see when we look at our leaders. Like, what are they going to do to help make sure, whether we're talking about

0: the idea of like deep fake videos now are so easy to produce. So making sure that misinformation is not a part of things, whether we're talking about the environmental impacts and these data centers and stuff like this. Truly unprecedented times here. And I, for one, welcome our new AI overlords. Just hook me up. You know when they do the battery thing in the Matrix and they hook you up? Whatever, dude. Just put me on that. Just give me a good reality. You know what I'm saying? Just hook me up to something good. I'll be fine. I won't complain. I won't be like Neo at all. I'll just let it happen. The three things you need to know. There's all three of them right here for you. Right here on Mix 94.1.
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13: Weather. Good Thursday morning, Canton friends. We've got some scattered showers. I'm not going to rule out a rumble of thunder. Otherwise, partly to mostly cloudy skies as we are getting into your Thursday here. Upper 70s for highs later today. Partly cloudy mid-60s tonight. A mix of clouds and sunshine tomorrow and mid-70s. I am Staff Meteorologist Holly Strano on Mix 94.1.
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1: All right, just wanted to let all the Bulldog parents know, if you have questions about the technology you're supposed to be using to make sure you're staying on top of stuff with your student, Canton City Schools wants to help. And tonight, they're going to be doing an open house at the Timken campus from 5:30 to 7, where they're going to explain Parent Square, MyRide K-12, Infinite Campus, all the stuff you got to know. And if you have questions and you're like, I don't want to do this, or what am I doing wrong, this is the perfect opportunity to get the help that you need. So stop by. It's an open house style event. You don't have to show up at any particular time, but 5:30 to 7. And hats off to the parents who go out there and say, yes, I want to be involved, and I want to make sure I'm doing this right. Pat yourself on the back. Next piece of Star County Positivity, let's head to North Canton for it, where the city of North Canton is launching a new initiative called Welcome to NC. So the program is designed to make residents feel at home and really help them explore North Canton. So what they're doing is looking for businesses who are willing to give new residents something for free. So like Tremont Coffee, great community partner, they stepped up. And they're going to give people a free cup of coffee because they just moved to North Canton. Hey, come check out the North Canton Tremont Coffee. A bunch of other community partners also stepping up. But if you're in North Canton and you're a business who wants to get the word out there, what a great opportunity to do so. And honestly, what a great thing to do to people who don't know the community. They don't know where to go. They don't know where to get a pizza from. They don't know where to, you know, find all this stuff. So a big thumbs up to the powers that be out there in North Canton. Next piece of Star County Positivity. Let's head over to the Carnation City, as we often do, where I was really excited to see this. Two organizations I love bringing their powers

0: together. And I'm talking about the Commons and Refuge of Hope. So Refuge of Hope is going to be going out to Alliance to be a part of their meal services. And if you've ever been to the Commons before, you know like how much positivity and kind of joy exists in that place. And what I love about Refuge of Hope is how they are truly all about hope and the idea of dignity and respecting the people that they serve. So I just know this is going to be an awesome partnership. I can't wait to get out there and be a part of it. And our final slice of Stark County positivity, I want to once again shout out the sheriff. Sheriff Eric Wiseburn, good friend of the program. It's been too long since I've had him in studio. So, Sheriff, if you're listening, this is my invitation. Get in here, bro. But more so, I got to shout out the department because they recently teamed up with a train company called The Wheeling. And they're trying to make railroad crossings in Stark County safer. And one of the ways that they're going to do that is by making sure that people know you cannot beat the train and you should not try to. So recently, deputies were on a train with The Wheeling and they went from Brewster to Hartville, which not a very far ride there. In that time, they had 6 different violations of people who were ignoring the blinking lights or trying to beat the gates or something like that. And that is such dangerous behavior. I do not want anybody to get hit by a train, but certainly not you, one of my listeners. So if you're out there and you're thinking to yourself, oh, I can just go around this, do not do that. If the lights are blinking, do not cross the tracks. We got to keep you safe. And that's what the sheriff and The Wheeling are doing. So big thumbs up to both of those organizations. And one more time, don't try to beat the train, okay? That's what Stark County Positivity is all about, keeping you guys alive. And if you ever know of anything, any organization, any individual, any person who's making our community a better place, dude, tell me about them. 330-450-9400. Send me a text, okay? You tell me about the good stuff, I'll tell everybody else. It's Stark County Positivity, and it's right here for you on Mix 94.1.
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3: 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Whether you have kids or grandkids in a large city school, a rural school building, or somewhere in between, schools are being squeezed by state government. If you want to learn more, League of Women Voters is holding What is the Real Cost of Funding Public Schools Forum tonight at the Timken Career Center on West Tusk.
4: The fair school funding formula that was put in place, that was not fully funded in the last biennium budget. And because of that, districts all over the state of Ohio had to adjust their spending.
3: Canton City School Superintendent Jeff Talbert will be one of the guest speakers. It starts at 6:30 tonight. Akron-Canton Regional Airport getting $175,000 in FAA airport improvement funding to add 35 transponders needed to bring the airfield into full safety standards. Gotta love that cell phone ping. It saved the lives of a couple on the Tuscarawas River. Bolivar Fire Department says the 67-year-old man and 61-year-old woman put their canoe in just north of Bolivar, but they got stuck and disoriented. They called 911 and were rescued. Governor Mike DeWine making education and health of children a hallmark of his second term in office. He says they are continuing to work on the Imagination Library started by Dolly Parton. In sports, Guardians are now a half game ahead of the White Sox in first place after their win yesterday afternoon. I'm Pam Cook.
5: The opening bell.
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0: we wrap things up here on Mixed Mornings with Matt Fantone. Thank you so much for deciding to spend a little bit of your time with us today. Wanted to make sure you knew noon o'clock is the next time you're going to score a keyword for the Go Anywhere Getaway. It is brought to you by Progressive Chevrolet in Massillon, along with the Chevy Network. And it's your chance to honestly just get away, because you deserve a getaway. And we'll take care of everything. You just decide where in America you want to go, and we'll take care of the flight. We'll take care of the accommodations. We'll take care of everything you need. So noon o'clock, your next keyword with Marissa. Make sure you're listening to her. Other than that, though, I got things I got to go do. I'm a busy guy. I got a lot of stuff happening today. So I want you to have a great rest of your Thursday. We'll be back tomorrow, Friday edition, baby. Dan Belford calling in tomorrow, baby. So I'll talk to you at 6 a.m. bright and early right here on Mix 94.1. Bye now.
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10: Well, hi, Star County. Good Thursday morning to you. I hope you're feeling good. We've got some scattered showers around still, perhaps a rumble of thunder. Otherwise, partly to mostly cloudy skies. Thursday, here we are, upper 70s for highs. Weekend's getting close. Partly cloudy skies, mid-60s for lows tonight. Friday, tomorrow, a mix of clouds and sunshine with mid-70s. I hope you have a really awesome day. I am staff meteorologist Holly Strano on Mix 94.1.
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Good morning. I'm Marissa. Just going to start off the day strong, right? I got an NSYNC request coming up in a couple minutes. Ariana Grande, she's on for us now. It's Mix 94.1.

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Mix 94.1. So we've got 21 Pilots back, and they have a sold-out show, and we're hiding the tickets. You've got another clue coming up tomorrow morning, so be listening for Hide and Seek right here on Mix 94.1.

Gaga makes 94.1 and now officially a mama monster, not just a fan. She's got a little monster of her own now. So big congratulations to her and the Hubs. It's Mix 94.1.

0: Somber on Mix 94.1. I'm Marissa, and did you see that Taylor Swift is actually sending the fans, the Swifties, into a frenzy? I didn't even think about it, but I guess, I mean, I should have. The entire opening of the Emmys that I was so excited about, and I feel like it's so brilliantly done, it was all about the Easter eggs that she puts out there and the little clues that lead to whatever the next thing might be. And of course she had some more in there of her own, because she was a part of it. And fans are like trying to put all the things together, and some are thinking we're going to get some, you know, vaulted tracks, or maybe Taylor Swift, the Reputation album is getting released, you know, Taylor's version. I don't know, but time will tell is really all I can do. And if you haven't seen the open, you've got to go watch it. It's really well done. It's Mix 94.1.
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3: Hey there, Canton. Thursday already, right? These weeks just keep flying by us. And we're looking at some scattered showers, otherwise partly to mostly cloudy skies. Later this afternoon, upper 70s for highs. Partly cloudy into tonight, so weather looks very cooperative if you're maybe going to be hanging out in a patio or something for your Thursday evening. Mid-60s by early tomorrow. Speaking of tomorrow, it'll be a lovely mix of sun and clouds across Starr County, mid-70s for highs. I am Staff Meteorologist Holly Strano on Mix 94.1.
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Your keyword is going to be coming up at noon. What could this keyword lead to? 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

Mix 94.1, they dropped this bomb on us yesterday. MTV VMAs, you know who's opening? First time in 23 years. Madonna, she's back. She's got this new album. It's skyrocketed. And it's like she's got this huge resurgence right now. So I'm kind of stoked for this. Bruno's probably going to be there, too. He's nominated quite a bit, and he's on Mix 94.1.

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0: 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My name is Marissa, and I think we're going to have a must-see TV moment. I think I know where everybody is going to be October 21st, because the Country Music Association last night, they just announced they are going to be doing a two-hour Dolly Parton tribute. It is going to be on October 21st. It's going to be on ABC, Disney+. You'll be able to stream it. Yeah, I mean, this is one of those situations where I feel like this is, like, everybody across the globe is going to be watching. And I don't know that that's happened since before streaming, I'm going to be honest. Unless it's, like, you know, the Super Bowl or something. But, yeah, October 21st, that Dolly tribute on ABC. 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
13: Hey there, Canton. Thursday already, right? These weeks just keep flying by us. And we're looking at some scattered showers, otherwise partly to mostly cloudy skies. Later this afternoon, upper 70s for highs. Partly cloudy into tonight, so weather looks very cooperative if you're maybe going to be hanging out in a patio or something for your Thursday evening. Mid-60s by early tomorrow. Speaking of tomorrow, it'll be a lovely mix of sun and clouds across Starr County. Mid-70s for highs. I am Staff Meteorologist Holly Strano on Mix 94.1.
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We've got your Go Anywhere Getaway keyword coming up in just minutes, plus the All Request Lunch. 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

Mixed 94.1, we got the all request lunch on 330-450-9400. Hit me up, just like Maria in Massillon did. She's got Billie Eilish on.

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Mix 94.1. We are doing the all-request lunch, and this is where you take over for the hour. And, you know, what's great is not only do you get to boss me around right now, but you could boss us around in a bigger way if you win the Go Anywhere getaway. It's a VIP trip for two, and, we're not telling you where we're going to send you. You're telling us where we're going to send you. So it's pretty cool. Anywhere in the United States, and you've got the next keyword coming up at 5 o'clock. 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

0: Zara Larson, Mix 94.1. I'm Marissa, and I'm a 90s kid, right? I grew up on so many 90s sitcoms. They were the best back then. And I saw this article yesterday, and my heart broke. I'm like, I got to get all my pennies together. Or, well, I guess nickels, since they don't make pennies anymore. All my monies. And the iconic mansion from Fresh Prince of Bel-Air, I guess, has been on the market. They have lowered the price 25%. And they've said, like, if they don't sell it, it's going to get demolished. I don't know why. I have a feeling something might be wrong with it, you know? But, like, save it somehow, please. We can't lose that piece of TV history. It's iconic. It's Mix 94.1.
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9: Hey there, Canton. Thursday already, right? These weeks just keep flying by us. And we're looking at some scattered showers, otherwise partly to mostly cloudy skies. Later this afternoon, upper 70s for highs. Partly cloudy into tonight, so weather looks very cooperative if you're maybe going to be hanging out in a patio or something for your Thursday evening. Mid-60s by early tomorrow. Speaking of tomorrow, it'll be a lovely mix of sun and clouds across Starr County. Mid-70s for highs. I am Staff Meteorologist Holly Strano on Mix 94.1.
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Mix 94.1, we are getting you some clues. We've played hide and seek yet again. Be listening with Matt Fantone tomorrow morning, and you could win your 21 Pilots tickets. Big sold out show, right? 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We got your hookup.

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Mix 94.1, such a cloudy day. You know what this means is we've got some rain coming. I could also tell you that because of my past former injuries flaring up right now. Sabrina's on Mix 94.1.

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Mix 94.1, it is almost Friday. It is almost time for high school football action. And we've got all of it right here on your radio. You don't have to miss anything with the All Care Stadium show. It kicks off at 6 o'clock tomorrow, Louisville at Hoover, and that kickoff just before 7. So don't miss it. It's going to be right here on Mix 94.1.

Mix 94.1, I'm Marissa, and I gotta ask, is your pet scared of random things? I gotta tell you about my dog, Georgia, in just a minute. 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

0: I call her a puppy. She's over 2 years old now. She just turned two actually a month ago. This dog is so scared every single time I sneeze. And I will admit, I sneeze a lot. I have a lot of allergies. I'm not nearly as bad as I was when I was a teenager. But, like, you know, it happens. You would think, though, because of that, that she would realize what's happening and that nothing's wrong. But between my sneezes, and for some reason, she's also scared of the tissue box, that dog goes flying. She just goes hiding. 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Like, she sneezes and she's fine. It's very confusing to me. It's Mix 94.1.
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15: Hey there, Canton. Thursday already, right? These weeks just keep flying by us. And we're looking at some scattered showers, otherwise partly to mostly cloudy skies. Later this afternoon, upper 70s for highs. Partly cloudy into tonight, so weather looks very cooperative if you're maybe going to be hanging out in the patio or something for your Thursday evening. Mid-60s by early tomorrow. Speaking of tomorrow, it'll be a lovely mix of sun and clouds across Starr County. Mid-70s for highs. I am Staff Meteorologist Holly Strano on Mix 94.1.
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13: They say the holy water's watered down, and this town's lost its faith. Our colors will fade.

Well, gas prices are back up. I blame Ed Sheeran myself. No. 40 cents over the last couple of days here. It's either Ed Sheeran's fault or Macklemore's fault. It's somebody's fault. It's not mine. It's probably Trump's fault. It's everybody's fault. Gas Buddy, that's the most stations here in Canton, Stark County, at around $4.59 a gallon. 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

Cleveland Pilots coming back home to Ohio for the Ohio Stadium Show. It's going on October 17th. It's totally sold out. Big night for those guys. Hopefully don't mess it up by getting all political on stage. That doesn't go over very well these days. We have tickets to the sold-out 21 Pilots Show. You can try to win those starting Monday. We've hidden a pair somewhere here in Stark County. If you can find the tickets, they are yours. First clue, Monday morning, 7:10 with Fantone for 21 Pilots tickets and Mix 94.1.

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15: Good Thursday afternoon, Canton. The weekend is upon us. Partly to mostly cloudy skies. I'm not ruling out the chance of a shower or rumble of thunder, but otherwise upper 70s for highs this afternoon. Partly cloudy this evening, partly cloudy overnight. Looks like it's going to be a great night to get out and about. Maybe the kids got games or you've got practices to take them to. Mid-60s by early tomorrow. And kicking off the weekend tomorrow with a mix of clouds and sunshine, we are in the mid-70s. I am staff meteorologist Holly Strano on Mix 94.1.
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5: 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All he did was complete 14 of 19 passes, 325 yards, a touchdown. 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
3: 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Yeah, right. Picture that with a Kodak. Or better yet, know the time square.

Mix 94.1, 3 throwbacks, 3 throwbacks in a row right at 3:30 for the 3:30. And best wishes to Duncan Sheik. Does that name ring a bell? He had a big hit back in 1997 called Barely Breathing. He's in critical condition right now, but they won't say why. There's some health problems going on with him, but his family issued a statement, and it's not looking great. I mean, the guy's in critical condition. He's stable, but like I said, they won't really go into what is going on with Duncan Sheik. I used to love this song, Barely Breathing, and best wishes to Duncan. Throwing it back with Mix 94.1.

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1: Every day all this week after the 330 back, we're giving you a chance to win a four-pack of tickets to the Yankee Peddler Festival. Yeah, the 53rd annual Yankee Peddler Festival. It's going on the next 2 weekends. In fact, this coming weekend is Kids Weekend. Travel back in time 200 years. 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

0: Arts, crafts, vendors, cannon firings, tons of food options, by the way. And it's all happening this weekend and next week. I got a 4-pack of tickets, the Yankee Peddler, Clay's Park Resort, Canal, Fulton. 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I'll give you till 4 o'clock to do this, by the way. 4 o'clock. That way, you're not texting and driving. No texting and driving, okay? The word is peddler, P-E-D-D-L-E-R, peddler. 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Which qualify to win a 4-pack of tickets to the Yankee Peddler, Clay's Park Resort, Canal, Fulton. It's going on this weekend and next weekend. 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
6: Good Thursday afternoon, Canton. The weekend is upon us. Partly to mostly cloudy skies. I'm not ruling out the chance of a shower or rumble of thunder, but otherwise upper 70s for highs this afternoon. Partly cloudy this evening, partly cloudy overnight. Looks like it's going to be a great night to get out and about. Maybe the kids got games or you've got practices to take them to. Mid-60s by early tomorrow. And kicking off the weekend tomorrow with a mix of clouds and sunshine, we are in the mid-70s. I am staff meteorologist Holly Strano on Mix 94.1.
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We've got tickets. We hit a pair somewhere here in Stark County. 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
6: I'm Charles Payne, and this is the Fox Business Report.
7: The major averages are trying to hold on to solid gains in afternoon trading as treasury yields and oil prices fall and as investors shake off worries that followed the Fed's first rate hike in 3 years. On Wednesday, stocks fell after Fed officials raised interest rates by a quarter percentage point and signaled at least one more rate hike this year. Tech is leading today's gains with the Magnificent Seven big cap tech stocks and semiconductors leading the charge. 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

Because they added a bunch of new words to the Merriam-Webster dictionary. Leafing through it here at Mix 94.1. Go do, glow up, lost in the sauce, reply guy. And so far, they have not added Ella Fella to the dictionary. And hopefully they never do. Good song, stupid nickname. Mix 94.1. Just when

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18: Good Thursday afternoon, Canton. The weekend is upon us. Partly to mostly cloudy skies. I'm not ruling out the chance of a shower or rumble of thunder, but otherwise upper 70s for highs this afternoon. Partly cloudy this evening, partly cloudy overnight. Looks like it's going to be a great night to get

0: out and about. Maybe the kids got games or you've got practices to take them to. Mid-60s by early tomorrow. And kicking off the weekend tomorrow with a mix of clouds and sunshine, we are in the mid-70s. I am staff meteorologist Holly Strano on Mix 94.1.
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1: Okay, first things first, do not text and drive. I repeat, do not text and drive. Don't be one of those people, okay? You have until 6 o'clock to get stationary and text us this word. It's island. Now, you're thinking to yourself, the Go Anywhere Getaway is a trip to anywhere in America. 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The word is island, I-S-L-A-N-D, island. 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

was Taylor Swift chimed in on the Palestine-Israel situation. Is she going to come to her buddy Ed Sheeran's defense here? 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I'm not really sure. 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

technically speaking, it's the final weekend of summer coming up here. Mix 94.1 is ready for fall. In fact, why wait till fall to have some Oktoberfest fun? There's a couple going on this weekend. Jackson Township Oktoberfest and Fall Festival going on Saturday afternoon with Bavarian food, drink, craft beer, cider, live music, stuff for the kids. And now we're at Plain Township. They're also doing the Oktoberfest thing with a pretzel eating contest and the Stein holding contest. Both of those are happening from 3 to 9, Jackson Township, Plain Township. Go have yourself some Oktoberfest fun this weekend. And make sure you take Mix 94.1 along.

I really want to know how Ariana Grande feels about the Palestine-Israel situation, don't you? Said no one ever. Mix 94.1. 21 Pilots sold out in Columbus, Ohio Stadium. That's going on October 17th. If you want to go to the show, you got to find the tickets that we hid. We're going to hide a pair of tickets to the show somewhere here in Stark County. If you can find the tickets, you win the tickets. First clue, Monday morning, 7:10. Don't forget, 21 Pilots tickets from Mix 94.1.

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11: Well, hey there, Canton. As we get into this evening and tonight, we'll have partly to mostly cloudy skies, middle 60s, friends. And wow, weekend is knocking on our door. We'll be getting into Friday with some clouds, but then it will be a mix of clouds and sunshine. Highs for Friday afternoon across Starr County in the mid 70s. I am Staff Meteorologist Holly Strano on Mix 94.1.
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0: 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Before I leave, new Sarah Bareilles. Song about a friend that she lost recently. 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It's called Just a Kid. Mix 94.1. 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

0: 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Almost the weekend.
1: Woohoo!
0: Almost the final weekend of September?
2: No.
0: There's one more, but
1: in the way that there's 4 weekends in a month, typically.
0: Right. This is a perfect transition. Audrey's taking some time off from the show. Yeah. Not because she's been talking back, but because...
1: No, they let me stick around.
0: Yeah, she's taking a road trip, so today's your last day fully on the show for the next week.
1: Yes.
0: You will be checking in. I don't know to what extent.
1: I mean, it's...
0: I would like to be very clear. On the record, I've told you could take as much time off as you want. You could just be off the whole time. You said, I think there's going to be a lot of downtime, and you're going to go a little crazy, and you want to call in a few times. So we'll check in, primarily to make sure you're not getting, like, kidnapped or lost.
1: I feel like I'm going to get... apparently, there's a lot of bears where I'm going.
2: Oh, God.
0: How does that conversation even come up? It's like, hey, did you pack your mace?
1: Oh, man. It's like raccoons there, I guess.
0: I can't think of a single place I've ever been where I have to worry about running into a bear.
2: Yeah, but I mean, like, we don't go outdoors here.
0: No, I'm a delicate man.
2: Exactly.
0: All right.
2: Exactly.
0: Audrey is here today.
1: Yeah.
0: And hopefully next week.
2: I'm worried.
0: No
2: honestly,
0: bears.
2: I'm scared.
1: Aww.
0: XYZ with Eric Zachary. For just a

0: American Idol is moving its production from Hollywood, which was kind of a whole key component of the show, is you're going to Hollywood to Georgia. They're going to Atlanta. Now, from a purely production standpoint, I understand this. It's a lot cheaper. There's a lot of studios in Atlanta, a lot more tax credits. Yeah. Ryan Seacrest is from the Atlanta area, so I understand that. But you're going to Atlanta. It doesn't have the same golden ticket ring to it.
1: When you say production, you mean like the whole thing?
0: Like filming, like crews,
2: the studio, the
0: unions. It's a lot cheaper. Most movies aren't filmed in Atlanta now.
1: Yeah.
0: That's why.
1: For sure. I mean, I know that like a lot is moving out of LA right now.
0: And, yeah, because California is doing very little to save that industry.
1: Yeah.
0: But yeah, so they're moving production. American Idol, this will be season 25.
1: Yep.
2: Wow.
0: Which I didn't realize we're still going, but
2: I think American Idol does a good job at like making stars out of like people struggling. I think the aspect of like, oh, we got to make it super heartfelt is something they do better than, I don't know, like the X Factors or Matt.
0: I agree with you. I think I've always felt this way. But even after American Idol kind of lost its initial glory, like no one named the season 14 American Idol. Sure. Like no one knows. Right.
2: Right.
0: Last one I remember is like Ruben Studdard. Right.
2: Dude, I loved Ruben Studdard.
0: That all said, I think those first 2 weeks still kind of catch a lot of like anyone in America's like can make it and get that initial stardom and fame.
1: For sure.
0: We know a lot of people in the music industry that have auditioned or done the first couple rounds for American Idol. But yeah, just after they go to Hollywood, or in this case, when they go to Atlanta, I feel like no one, I'm not going to say no one, obviously it's still on the air, but like the average busy person isn't watching American Idol.
2: Is the first like round or like the first episode of a season still where you get like characters like William Hung? Remember, like, she begs.
0: I think they stopped doing that because they caught a lot of like the cancel culture of like, you're making fun of people.
1: Yeah, right.
2: I enjoyed that.
0: They made it too nice.
2: Yeah.
0: But I get it.
2: It's
1: sign of the times. I feel like that's part of the reason why everybody watched the first 2 weeks.
2: Exactly.
1: See the people,
0: I mean, Paula Abdul and Simon Cowell used to team up and call people ugly to their face.
2: Yeah.
1: I mean,
2: it was great.
1: That cruelty was a lot. Okay. I loved it.
0: Gen Z versus millennial here.
2: Yeah, no, seriously.
0: American Idol's going to Atlanta. Your XYZ ENT Entertainment Report, all brought to you by O'Reilly Auto Parts.
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0: You can officially start sending your letters to Santa. We are 99 days away from Christmas.
1: The USPS.
0: Yeah, USPS has officially opened up the address that your children can send letters to Santa. I think sending letters to Santa is probably almost more magical as a kid now because kids don't understand what letters are.
2: Oh,
0: so it kind of has like this,
1: 100%.
0: Like, it's like, why can't I just email him or like send him a reel?
1: I don't think they email either.
0: Okay. All right. Just really
2: well,
0: calling
2: elves,
0: me out.
2: The elves, they prefer the letters.
0: Yeah.
2: It's a process.
0: It's a program that USPS has been doing since 1912, 114 years.
1: Wow.
0: I did not know this, and I don't want to get into too many of the details for, you know, the parents out there, but it's a really cool program. Look it up, usoperationsanta.com.
2: Okay.
0: If you want to be a helper elf, let's put it that way, and help make some wishes come true, you can do that, and that's kind of what this is all is for. But it's the destination is 123 Elf Way in North Pole, and the zip code is 88888.
2: Okay, don't get him doxxed.
0: I'm not making... No, this is public information.
2: Oh, okay, good.
0: It's... Okay. You really ruined the magic there. You can now send your letters to Santa.

0: XYZ Throwback is coming up next. Jordan and I going head-to-head trying to figure out what year these three songs all have in common. What year did they all come out? A little bit of controversy last week when Audrey decided to pick a song that was re-released and being like, well, that's when it came out, this version. And I was like, no, we're going by when songs were actually first heard by the public.
1: Okay, well, this week I decided to choose songs that came out the year before they were popular. So
0: That's fine. That's fine. I mean, as long as it's when it came out. You didn't do it when they're popular, right?
2: Right.
0: Just checking. Okay.
2: When they were released.
0: All right, so Audrey picks the songs. Jordan and I are playing for you at home. Multiple choice. We have the songs coming up next. Little sample sizes so we can hear them, get those memories back. But three songs, what year did they come out? XYZ Throwbacks coming up in just a few.

0: XYZ throwback. What year did these three songs that we're about to hear come out? Jordan and I going head-to-head, trying to guess. We can lock in an answer after hearing the first song, or you can wait till hearing all three.
1: Yep. Yeah.
0: First one to guess the correct year wins. Audrey selected the songs. You're playing for yourself at home. Jordan and I are trying to give you some hints, but we're probably going to be wrong, so maybe whatever year we pick, don't.
2: Yeah. Yeah.
0: Song number one. Here we go. Oh, my God.
3: Bridget Mendler, Ready or Not.
0: Yeah.
2: I think I heard this once. And never again.
0: Ready or not, here I come. I want to say I interviewed Bridget Mendler when this came out.
2: I have no idea.
0: I don't remember.
2: I could have been 25. I could have been 15. I've got no clue.
0: All right, not a solid start. Audrey's in it to ruin it for us this week. All right, song number two. Jordan, I'm guessing you're not guessing.
2: No, okay, no.
0: All right, song two. I did interview Bridget Mendler because I interviewed The Neighborhood, and those were like my first radio interviews. See, it always gets blurry because I can't remember if they gave me an internship interview or if I was actually working there.
3: Okay, this last one is kind of like you're going to get it, and if you don't get it, it's really your fault. So it's more of a fast game with this one, I think. Okay. I hope.
0: All right. Here we go. Song three. What year did this come out? Right here. A tornado
2: flew around. 2015, lock it in.
0: No chance. 20. It's, first of all, I don't know this song.
2: You don't know Think About You by Frank Ocean?
3: Channel Orange, no. Eric?
0: I wasn't a Frank Ocean guy.
2: Oh, wow. You're missing out.
0: And at this time, I was like so I already know like the window this is in. I was so involved with pop music at the radio station I was working at that like, we weren't playing Frank Ocean on
3: this
0: that.
3: Song, A Potato Flew Around. There was a vine about it.
2: There was a vine.
3: It.
2: I do remember.
0: It wasn't really on vine like that.
2: Yeah.
0: Oh, man. Neighborhood, I would have interviewed, I'm going to say 23.

0: in my prime right now.
1: I hate you, Audrey, so much.
0: All right, 2012 is when all those songs came out, and somehow Audrey still made it worse. XYZ Throwback, it's all brought to you by Progressive Insurance.
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4: Well, hey there, Canton. As we get into this evening and tonight, we'll have partly to mostly cloudy skies. Middle 60s, friends, and wow, weekend is knocking on our door. We'll be getting into Friday with some clouds, but then it will be a mix of clouds and sunshine. Highs for Friday afternoon across Starr County in the mid-70s. I am Staff Meteorologist Holly Strano on Mix 94.1.
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0: Jordan and I are planning our next adventure.
1: Yeah.
0: And this has been a longstanding, I don't even want to call it a joke. It is very serious that Jordan and I have an undying love for Chili's.
1: Correct.
0: The restaurant Chili's.
2: Wait. Yeah.
1: What's up?
2: You guys said you were going to bring me.
0: Well,
1: okay.
0: You may be included, but
2: are you going without me while I'm gone?
0: No, hang on.
1: Well, maybe. So,
0: no, we'll take you to Chili's in general.
1: Yeah.
0: But Jordan and I, after there's a band, Lainey, that I'm a huge fan of, that we interviewed.
1: Yeah.
0: And the two of the members have Chili's logos tattoos because they also love Chili's.
1: Yeah.
0: And that sparked a whole conversation that Jordan and I kind of have like a passport stamp type photo series of tattoos on our arm.
2: Yeah.
0: They're small, and it's like to a point where it's like they all mean something, or we usually get them in different places, different cities, different countries.
2: You have a bunch of busty tattoos.
0: But we've been talking. You better fight for me, Jordan. We're talking about getting a Chili's tattoo. I really want to talk to Chili's about it. It's not even about money. It's just I want them involved.
1: Right.
0: But then it came up in conversation yesterday. I don't know why I didn't realize Chili's exists internationally.
1: Globally. Yes.
0: And not just like, we choose Canada or Mexico.
2: Yeah.
0: Like, we'll talk about the adventure that Jordan and I are now planning for our Chili's tattoo and Chili's next on XYZ.

0: Jordan and I have a series of tattoos that I guess, I mean, it's always fun, sounds dorky when I'm like, they're matching tattoos, but they are. They're friendship. Like, we take trips.
1: The more you talk about it, the weirder it gets.
2: No, it's cute.
0: We were in London for my birthday.
1: Yeah.
0: It was when the Queen had passed away. We weren't there because of that. It just timed out.
1: We got stuck in London during the Queen's funeral.
0: So we got a very thin line, like, crown tattoo.
1: Yeah.
0: Mm-hmm.
1: To commemorate
0: just to, like,
1: that.
0: Commemorate, not her, but, like, the fact that we were there for it, you know? We have different symbols for different things. That said, Jordan and I have been talking about getting a Chili's tattoo for a long time. We love Chili's. Chili's is Michelin's starred in my head.
1: Oh, yeah, for sure.
0: Right? And I want to, if anyone hearing this has any connection to Chili's corporate, or I think it's Brinks that owns them, I'd love to talk, not even from like an endorsement standpoint.
1: Right, right. We just want to let them know that
0: we want them involved.
1: Much.
0: Like, I would take over their Instagram story.
2: Yeah, right.
0: But yesterday we were explaining this to some clients of ours that, you know, it was like the first time we had hung out with these clients and it was like, oh, let's grab a beer. And it wasn't super formal.
1: Mm-hmm. Yeah.
0: And they didn't know like how much of characters Jordan and I are. And I think they thought we were kidding.
1: We're not.
2: Oh, yeah,
0: because they had the belief that Chili's just a very average restaurant, which I gasped.
1: Blasphemy.
0: I gasped.
1: Don't ever, Chili's
0: said,
1: Mecca.
0: We talked about the Chili's tattoo, and then we realized, I'm glad you said Mecca, Jordan, because we realized that Chili's exists in many other countries.
1: Yes.
2: Okay.
1: Yes.
2: Uh-huh.
0: So it started by us Googling what's the furthest from our current location, and it's Jakarta, Indonesia.
2: Okay.
0: There is a Chili's that is actively open in Jakarta.
2: Okay.
0: And then we started looking a little more specifically about, like, okay, are there ones that have, like, unique menus that aren't just, like, franchises and only carry the Chili's items?
1: Yeah.
0: And there is a Chili's Beirut in Lebanon. You can go to chilislebanon.com. And they do have Jordan and I's favorite items, which is like the queso and the Southwest egg rolls.
2: Yes.
0: But they also have like Lebanese chili and certain, they have hummus and they have pita. And I don't know that it's that one specifically. There's also one in Morocco, which I think would be cool.
2: Okay, fun.
0: Dubai, I just don't know that we have the money because that Southwest egg roll is going to be like $150.

0: It did really start us thinking, like, if we're going to do the Chili's tattoo and also, like, not just have it be a complete joke of our love for a, you know, average restaurant.
1: Franchise, yeah.
0: I think it should happen in an international country.
2: Yeah, I agree.
0: One of those Chili's.
2: What would you get? Like a mozzarella stick?
0: No.
1: What?
0: No.
1: Whoa.
0: First of all, I
2: or what are they called?
0: I'm never going to call you.
2: No, that's one. That's,
0: are you saying for the tattoo?
2: Yeah.
1: Oh, but it's just going to be the Chili's
3: logo.
1: Pepper.
3: Yeah, the logo.
0: The Chili's pepper with the S.
1: Oh, you're talking chicken crispers. Is that what you're talking about?
0: No, she's talking about the mozzarella bites or whatever. Those.
1: Oh, okay.
0: Amateur item. Yeah. Anyway,
2: okay, a Southwest egg roll then.
0: I guess this is me selfishly using my platform to say if anyone hearing this has any connection to Chili's.
1: Let us know.
0: At a management or a corporate level, we would love to talk.
1: We just want to have a conversation.
0: And not even about like an exchange of money. Nope. I just want them involved in this journey of us going to get a Chili's tattoo. Yeah. We've already decided we're doing it.
1: We're doing it for the love of the game.
2: I'll go to Chili's.
0: We will take you to a Chili's.
1: You haven't even been to Chili's yet?
0: She did the airport Chili's.
2: I've been the one.
1: Oh, a Chili's to go.
2: I went and not with us. Waited too long.
0: She went to a Chili's 2.
1: Yeah.
0: T-O-O.
1: Okay.
0: All right. XYZ with Eric Zachary.
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0: Dumb of the day on XYZ with Eric Zachary. A Chinese zoo is coming under fire.
1: Again?
0: It's like a quarterly thing.
1: Right, right.
0: First, they had those chow chow dogs that they were making. They were painting to look like pandas.
1: Pandas, yeah.
0: They're calling them panda dogs, a new species.
1: Right, yeah.
0: This is a different zoo. The Chester Zoo is quickly reversing course after they advertised a $25 child predator tour.
1: What?
0: To see tigers and lions. Predator tickets were $30.
1: Got it. Predators, a show about predators that are animals for children.
0: No, it was a tour of, like, the tigers and lions, but, like, a Chinese zoo spokeswoman said it was an error due to a default naming conversion in our system. So she wants to clarify, we're not feeding anyone to the tigers or the lions.
1: Calling anything a child predator tour is just something completely different. Just

0: More About Nothing is coming up on XYZ with Derek Zachary. Every week, Jordan does a deep dive on things that you probably never heard about.
1: Yeah.
0: But they were real. He does a little bit of research. It's not just like a meme on Instagram.
1: This is not fake stuff. This is real stuff.
0: You can verify that. We will be learning about missiles that were flown by pigeons.
1: Yes.
0: In World War II. To be clear, the pigeons weren't the missiles themselves.
1: They were a part of the missile.
0: Okay.
1: Yeah.
0: Like Angry Birds? Like they exploded?
1: Actually, this is like pre-Angry Birds.
0: Okay,
1: yes.
0: We'll learn about that next, but first a little bonus fact on More About Nothing.
1: If you're ever curious how far the moon is actually from Earth, you could, if you lined up all the planets in our solar system back to back, squeeze all of them in between the Earth and the moon.
0: Oh.
1: Yeah.
0: I don't have any concept of how big planets are.
1: I know. But yeah, you don't like space.
0: Fun little fact,
1: yeah,
0: sure.
1: Yeah, that's the whole point of this.

0: I've got. More About Nothing on XYZ with Eric Zachary. It's all brought to you by Chick-fil-A. Pigeons were utilized for hundreds of years as carrier pigeons and different purposes. But in World War II, there was a brief moment where they were used as missiles.
1: Yes. So there was this project leading up to World War II called Project Pigeon, where basically the missile guiding systems on just like typical fighter planes were too heavy, right? They struggled getting the missiles on the planes without, you know, having some sort of like heat seeking or any just like targeted sort of machinery on the plane. So what they started doing was they built these little chambers at the front of the missiles, and they would put three pigeons in there. Now, the pigeons went through a lot of training, and basically there were these panels that would reflect their given target and then a little bowl of food. And so the pigeons would peck at the target, and as long as three pigeons in there were remotely in the target, it would average out where it was supposed to project to go.
0: So the So the pigeons weren't flying the missiles.
1: They were guiding the missiles.
0: They were like the hamster on the wheel, but they were the computer.
1: Yeah, like
0: finding
1: keeping the missile on track. Now, it sounds absurd, I know.
0: It's probably smart, though.
1: Yeah, I mean, like, they train these pigeons to be like, hey, you're going to hit this target.
0: As long as there was an average of two of three birds pecking at a target.
1: At a target, they would hit the predetermined target. Now, this worked successfully. R&D phase, they were like, this is a go. This is good. It got to the government in 1944, right before, you know, we joined World War II. And the government, like most people, were like, this is honestly just too silly to continue funding.
0: Like, we don't want to tell Germany that we're using birds.
1: Exactly.
0: As our advanced, like, covert technology.
1: And scientists were like, we have all the information, the data says that this is something you could do. And the rest of us were just like,
0: as you know, pigeons are American as they come.
1: I'm going to let you defer
0: of who I was trying to do a voice of there. I'm not the best at it.
1: But they didn't make it all the way off the ground.
0: So because computer technology wasn't there and whatever we did have that was too heavy,
1: they would
0: put birds within the plane.
1: Within the nose of the missile.
0: The missile themselves.
1: The missile itself.
0: Oh, they were kamikaze pigeons?
1: Yeah, the pigeons were not making it back.
0: XYZ with Eric Zachary. More About Nothing, all brought to you by Chick-fil-A.
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10: Well, hey there, Canton. As we get into this evening and tonight, we'll have partly to mostly cloudy skies, middle 60s, friends. And wow, weekend is knocking on our door. We'll be getting into Friday with some clouds, but then it will be a mix of clouds and sunshine. Highs for Friday afternoon across Starr County in the mid 70s. I am Staff Meteorologist Holly Strano on Mix 94.1.